0: John Tesh with you. It's Intelligence for Your Life. And if you are having trouble getting things done and reaching your goals these days, it could be down to the way you talk to yourself. Listen to this. Dr. Henrik Haugvet is a marketing professor who has studied our choice of words and how it influences our behavior. So, for example, his quick tips here. Instead of saying you're going to try to walk 3 miles every day, you should say you're going to walk 3 miles. And Dr. Haugvet says, don't say, I can't give up. I can't give up. Tell yourself, I don't give up. It's that simple a change. Another example, in recent studies, dieters who said, I don't eat fast food, were better able to resist than those who said, I can't eat fast food. Haugvet found this different approach has a profound effect on our subconscious brain. Saying, I can't, makes us feel deprived, while I don't makes us feel in control. Makes sense, right? The most effective and proven way to talk to ourselves.
1: Intelligence for Your Life.
0: And coming up, get ready to plan a beach day for your brain. I'll share some of the ways spending time at the beach improves our brain health.
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0: Here's an awesome headline. Spending time at the beach is very good for your brain. Here's how a day at the beach affects us, according to clinical psychologist Richard Schuster. First, the physical sensation of putting your feet in warm sand causes you to relax. And then staring at the ocean actually changes your brainwave frequency and puts you into a mild meditative state. I know the feeling. Also, breathing in the negative ions in the ocean breeze, it soothes us. Dr. Schuster says those oxygen atoms have an extra electron and occur in places with falling or crashing water, like waterfalls and, of course, the ocean. And a study published in the Journal of Alternative Complementary Medicine suggests that negative ions are therapeutic for anxiety. And then the constant ebbing and flowing of the ocean makes a sound that destimulates your brain. The sound of the ocean tide also affects our parasympathetic nervous system in a way that lowers heart rate and blood pressure. That's what helps us relax and feel more in the moment.
1: Intelligence for your life.
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0: Okay, from our dating and relationship files for a happy relationship, I have a few things you need to do on a regular basis. Now, this advice comes from one of my friends, best-selling author Eric Barker, who analyzes human behavior. His books are great. Eric Barker is his name. Here are the behaviors that make relationships successful. To start, people in happy relationships have a better way of looking at their partner's mistakes. When spouses mess up, those in happy relationships see mistakes as external. What does that mean? It means caused by circumstances, not by a character flaw. So if your partner forgot to call you when they said they would, it's not because they're an uncaring jerk. It's because they were busy or traffic. Happy couples also have a growth mindset, meaning they see conflicts and relationship difficulties as opportunities to work through things, get closer, and develop a stronger bond. One more thing, one more factor of a happy relationship. Happy couples have daily conversations in which they celebrate each other. At some point in every day, couples should share the best thing that happened to them.
1: IFYL. Intelligence for your life.
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So when is the worst time for us to make important decisions? New research suggests it's after someone has been rude to you, like if somebody just insulted you, cut you off in traffic, or interrupted you. This is according to a study in the Journal of Applied Psychology, which explored some of the ways rudeness impacts our thinking. And this new study found that when someone is rude to us, it sticks with us, it weighs on our mind. And if you're faced with an important decision like helping somebody in an emergency or negotiating the price of a house you're buying, rude behavior can cloud your judgment. It makes you focus on the wrong thing, like details that are incorrect or irrelevant, instead of what's truly important. It also, rudeness, can prevent us from seeing things from another point of view. So, next time somebody is rude to you, you may want to hold off making any important decisions until you're over it. It's Intelligence for Your Life. 94.3 Light FM.

0: want to share a quick piece from our relationship files. How do you know if your relationship is on track right now? Here are a few signs from Susan Quilliam, who wrote the book Body Language Secrets, Read the Signals and Find Love, Wealth, and Happiness. First, she says happy couples walk in sync. They mirror each other's movement. It shows a physical and mental connection. My wife walks 30 feet in front of me, but we're happy. Happy couples also eat at the same pace. If you're eating at different paces, like your husband is still halfway through his burger and you've already moved on to dessert, it shows you might not be attuned to each other. Also, our expert says where you sit at the dining table is a clue. Happy couples sit closer together. And guys, does your wife ever ask you to hold her purse? My wife does. Quilliam says it means a woman trusts you. She's essentially handing over everything important to you because a woman's handbag is an extension of her.
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0: So I heard about this before, Gib, when we were doing a piece on sleep. And now researchers at MIT, they reported in Nature Neuroscience that about the brain's wash cycle during sleep.
1: Oh.
0: Turns out that
1: that
0: waves of fluid that they rinse out the day's gunk. I don't think that's a scientific term for it. But if we skip sleep, the cleaning process doesn't get done. And
1: yep.
0: So we end up in a brain fog, like in the middle of the day, of the next day. So the deep cleaning happens in the night, early in the bedtime, so early in your sleep cycle. But a lot of times we don't go to sleep until 10, 11, 12 at night, and that cycle won't happen.
1: Right.
0: The
1: so
0: wash
1: you,
0: cycle.
1: You need to get that full those full cycles of sleep, of light sleep into heavy sleep into REM sleep, which is actually, it appears lighter than your heavy sleep. That process, one of those cycles, is what does the full cleaning out that you need. And sometimes you need more than one, which is why we recommend between 7 to 9 hours of sleep, depending on your needs and your age, to get that regular sleep. It's super important. We know that we need it. And if you go without it for long enough, if enough of that gunk, as you say, the scientific term for it is, builds up in your brain, eventually you end up with psychosis. So avoid the psychosis.
0: Yeah, yeah.
1: Get some sleep.
0: That's what they do. That's torture now. They keep people up.
1: Oh, yeah.
0: All night.
1: Yeah. Oh, yeah. They play...
2: Killing the Girl tonight.
1: They play Nickelback at like...
2: Sign the papers.
0: Sorry. Cheech and Chong.
1: That is Cheech and Chong. Very relevant.
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11: 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And there they go. Almost on time this morning. 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
4: Here's the Light FM weatherology forecast. Partly cloudy skies with fog tonight with a slight chance of thunderstorms. Lows level off around 66. Daytime highs approaching 86. And foggy early tomorrow. Sunshine mixed with clouds at times. Lows around 61. Tomorrow night, partly cloudy. Temps near average Wednesday and Thursday with highs in the mid-80s. Chance of thunderstorms Thursday. I'm meteorologist Jennifer Wojcicki. Get weather anytime by using your Light FM app. Currently, it's 70 degrees. 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
1: Coming up tomorrow, find out why you should never apologize for being overdressed. 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

0: My name is John Tesh, your brand new digital detox coach. Turns out a digital detox vacation could be just what we need. Listen to this. Research was conducted recently by the University of Greenwich in the UK. They asked people going on vacation to stop using their phones, their laptops, their tablets on their trip, meaning no checking email, no texting, no social media, not even using Google Maps. They agreed to this. At first, the study volunteers said they felt anxious without the technology, and they went through withdrawals. The biggest frustration participants had was not being able to navigate an unfamiliar place without the use of GPS. The second biggest frustration was not having a way to kill time. Coming in third was not having a way to quickly check in at home. But as their digital detox vacations went on, most of the travelers ended up enjoying not having a phone. They even said they felt liberated. They also found that they learned more about sites and local culture because they were forced to talk to other people, especially locals. This happened to me recently with my family when we were camping and didn't have any service on the phone. So you may want to try going without your phone on vacation. It'd be frustrating at first, but you may end up enjoying your trip more. At least that's the evidence we're seeing these days.
1: Intelligence for your life.
0: And coming up, how using what's known as tunnel vision focus can keep you calm under pressure. 94.3 Light FM.

0: John Tesh with you. It's Intelligence for Your Life, and I now know the best way to stay cool under pressure. Try adopting the mindset of the world's most elite athletes. These psychological tricks are proven to help you crush it, even under the most extreme conditions. I use a lot of these myself. For example, first, in any stressful situation, only focus on what you can control, starting with the task at hand and the skills you've practiced for years. Performance psychologist Dr. Lauren Loberg says in her work with NFL players, she has found the most successful athletes have what she calls tunnel vision focus, where they ignore conditions they can't change, like the weather and booing fans. Top athletes also regularly imagine the worst-case scenario. I do that. Dr. Loberg says, imagining disaster is a great way to help you prepare, because as you think about all the things that could go wrong, you also find solutions to help prevent those things from happening. So, for example, if you imagine a projector at work breaking down before an important presentation, you have time to come up with a backup plan, which will help limit your stress. I do this all the time before a concert. And then get in the habit of being in the moment. Sports psychologists say a lot of our stress comes from letting our mind race ahead to the finish line long before we get there. But after you've practiced and prepared for all the what-ifs, then you need to shift your thoughts to the present. That's something top athletes do, and it's proven to help you perform your best.
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0: Welcome back to the John Tesh Radio Show. Very interesting news now on fighting chronic pain. Apparently, it's all about wearing green-tinted glasses or sitting in a room lit by green light. So this so-called green light therapy is being hailed as an effective way to reduce both the frequency and severity of pain episodes, whether it's back pain or migraines. For example, researchers at the University of Arizona conducted a study involving migraine sufferers, and after exposing everyone to green lights for an hour a day for 10 weeks, people experienced a whopping 65% drop in the frequency of their headaches. Another study from Duke University involved fibromyalgia patients, and after just 2 weeks, those who wore green-tinted glasses for a few hours a day were significantly less likely to need opioids for pain relief compared to people wearing any other shade of glasses. The reason? Well, green light waves trigger the release of a neurotransmitter that plays a huge role in blocking pain reception in the brain. Now listen, if you want to try this, just search migraine glasses on Amazon. I just did this. You're going to find them easily.
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So have you noticed that whenever you check email on your phone, you sometimes stop breathing? As I said, this happens to me. Maybe at least you breathe at a much slower rate, right? It's a phenomenon known as screen apnea. And according to new research from the University of North Carolina, this is a manifestation of our body's stress response, because whenever our brain senses new stimuli, anything from a strange noise outside to a ding from our phone, our nervous system kicks into high alert until we determine whether the stimulus is a threat or not. And while we're still in that alert stage, it's normal for our heart rate to slow and for breathing to become more shallow to help us better focus on the situation at hand. Now, many studies have shown that when our body is in a constant state of stress, our risk for health issues, including fatigue and burnout, even heart disease, it goes way up. So is there a fix? Yeah, the researchers say, if you use your phone a lot, yeah, remind yourself to breathe, seriously. For example, a study found that just letting out a long audible sigh every now and then, known as cycling sighing, can help reset the body's normal breathing patterns, ease stress, and improve your mood. 94.3 Light FM.

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1: They say the holy water's watered down, and this town's lost its faith. Our colors will fade eventually, so if our time is running out, day after day, we'll make the mundane a masterpiece. Oh my, my, oh my, my love, I take one look at you, you're taking me out.

0: All right, folks, when it's bedtime, I want you to try this stretch. You can even do it while you're lying down in bed, and to make it easier, you just pull each knee to your chest and hold it there for a few seconds. Pull each knee to your chest, hold it for a few seconds, because according to the Journal of Physiotherapy, that's going to reduce leg cramps by 60% and restless legs by 34%. This works by calming overactive motor nerves that can keep you up at night. 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
1: Yo!

0: be my lover.
1: So, Gabe, I'm at a certain age where I really don't want to fall down because it's a long way, 2 meters. When I was in Europe covering sports, this guy came up to me from Sweden. He goes, Mr. Desch, how a terrible Swedish accent.
2: It really is bad.
1: How old are you in meters? I said, well, 2 meters. And then my friend, who's like chewing on French fries, goes, hey, Tesh, you're an Olympic event.
2: the 2 meter dash?
1: The 2 meter. Anyway, I don't want to fall down. So now researchers say walking backward is one of the, I've heard about this. People are doing it on treadmills. You have to be careful, but it stabilizes your knee and forces your brain to balance without counting on your eyes. So people felt steadier in about 4 weeks. If the end at their next walk, they found like a clear flat stretch and just went backward for a couple of minutes.
2: So I've seen people do this at the gym on the treadmill. They go side to side, they walk forward, and then they spend a good amount of time walking backwards. It engages different muscles. It helps with those muscles that help stabilize you when you are walking forward. So there are huge upsides to this concept. Make sure that if you're going to try this, you're not going 0 to 60, right? Like you're not sprinting over uneven ground all of a sudden walking backwards. You want to be on a treadmill, a flat surface, someplace where you can catch yourself if you start to go down, but it's something to do regularly to build those other muscles and help with your balance overall.
1: Yeah. My wife will tell you that I can't back up a car without hitting something.
2: Right. So I'm saying, something you can hold on to.
1: I need side mirrors in my body.
2: A treadmill's a great fit for you.
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20: Here's the Light FM weatherology forecast. Partly cloudy skies with fog tonight with a slight chance of thunderstorms. Lows level off around 66. Daytime highs approaching 86. And foggy early tomorrow. Sunshine mixed with clouds at times. Lows around 61. Tomorrow night, partly cloudy. Temps near average Wednesday and Thursday with highs in the mid-80s. Chance of thunderstorms Thursday. I'm meteorologist Jennifer Wojcicki. Get weather anytime by using your Light FM app. Currently, it's 70 degrees.
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0: 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It's intelligence for your life. And next time you're forced to make a choice, but you find yourself waffling back and forth between options, you know the feeling. I want you to try this strategy. Stay perfectly still. We now know that's going to help you make a decision much quicker. A study in the journal Psychological Science finding that when volunteers were trying to make a decision, they tended to sway from side to side. And the more swaying they did, the more wishy-washy and ambivalent they became. But when they were forced to make a choice, they stopped swaying. And the moment they stopped, they were able to choose. That's because when we feel physically grounded, we feel more mentally certain.
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0: You know, not everybody wants to lose weight. We talk about it a lot, but we do get a lot of Facebook posts asking for tips on gaining weight. That was my wife and I both when we were kids. I used to drink milkshakes every day, almost every hour, to try to put weight on my little skinny body. But throwing down sugar like that, not a terrific strategy, right? So here are some healthy weight gaining tips from nutritionist Cynthia Sass. We have her on the radio show a lot. First, when you're trying to gain weight, she says, eat every 4 hours. When you skip meals, your body lacks the fuel to build new cells and muscles. The best way to prevent your body from losing any muscle mass is to eat regular meals spaced out about 4 hours apart. Also, when you're trying to gain weight, she says you don't want to feel full as quickly, which is why you should drink your calories. Liquids are more easily absorbed than solid food, as you know, so you can consume more calories without feeling stuffed. Plus, a fruit and vegetable smoothie can contain a pound or more of produce, more than you would ever sit down and eat raw. And then to gain weight the healthy way, eat something right before bed, preferably something easily digested like pasta or cereal so it doesn't keep you awake. When we eat at night, our metabolism slows down and we hang on to those calories and fat, which can help you gain weight.
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0: And coming up, according to the CDC, the number of people impacted by diseases spread by mosquitoes more than tripled over the past 4 years. So how can you and I avoid mosquito bites? I'll share facts from Amy Lawhorn, VP of the mosquito and tick control company Mosquito Squad. 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

0: All righty. According to the Centers for Disease Control, the number of people impacted by diseases spread by mosquitoes more than tripled over the past 4 years, which means it is smarter than ever before to do all you can to avoid mosquito bites. Here are some facts to help you do that from Amy Lawhorn, Vice President of the mosquito and tick control firm Mosquito Squad. First, she said, you should know this. Mosquitoes are drawn to the odor we give off when we exhale, sweat, or pass gas, and our odor is influenced by the food we eat. So, eating beans, corn, pasta, sugary soft drinks, and alcohol will make you a mosquito magnet because those produce the most gas when they're digested. So what about those citronella candle things that we have somewhere here in the house? Citronella, she says, does repel mosquitoes, but only if you're sitting close enough for the candle smoke to encircle your head. For better results, use a diffuser with geraniol. That's oil from geraniums, and it's proven to repel bugs up to 10 feet away. Geraniol. One more thing that works is repellents with DEET, which my wife swears by. You rub it on areas where your skin is thinnest because that's where you're most likely to be bitten. Your ankles, elbows, wrists, hands, forehead. Or if you want to avoid chemicals, you can use a nice powerful fan. It turns out any breeze above 1 mile an hour is going to blow mosquitoes away. Just make sure you aim the fan at the lower half of your body. Mosquitoes fly close to the ground to avoid the wind.
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0: As promised, if you want the health benefits of running, but you feel like you don't have enough free time to run, I have some good news. A new study says all you need to commit to is 50 minutes of running per week, which works out to just 7 minutes per day. That's according to research in the British Journal of Sports Medicine, which involved more than 200,000 people. And generally speaking, those who ran for any length of time were significantly healthier and lived longer than non-runners. But when researchers looked at the amount of time participants ran, they found most of the health and longevity benefits peaked around 50 minutes a week, meaning you don't need to run longer than that to see results. Harvard biology professor Dr. Daniel Lieberman says our bodies are designed to run. And even though we don't need to run as much as our ancestors did, say, to catch food and survive, running is still the most efficient way to deliver blood and oxygen to every organ and cell in your body. And it's proven to help lower inflammation, which is linked to a variety of dangerous health conditions. Bottom line, 7 minutes of running per day equals a long and healthy life.
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0: Well, you know I love tips like this. It's a quick stress relief trick. Please pass this on to your friends. The next time you start, actually your kids too. Next time you start feeling overwhelmed, you're worried, you're stressed out, squeeze your left hand into a fist and really focus on that sensation of tension in your fist. That comes from the book Principles and Practice of Stress Management. The experts say doing this activates the right hemisphere of your brain, drawing focus away from the left side, which is associated with worry and overthinking. Try it. Squeeze your left hand into a fist, hold it for 30 seconds, and release. You should release your tension, too.
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0: So for years here on the show, Gib, you've been telling me about the health benefits of coffee, and I'm saying, well, you're just finding the pieces so you can drink more coffee.
1: 100%.
0: But now in the European Heart Journal, researchers, they followed over 40,000 adults, big study. It turns out that morning-only coffee drinkers had a 16% lower risk of dying, 16%, a 31% lower chance of dying from heart disease. All-day sippers got no benefit. So yes. afternoon caffeine, it messes with your sleep and your body clock.
2: So that's the thing, right? Like a little bit of coffee in the morning gives you that antioxidant boost. It's a vasodilator. It's good for all kinds of your bodily processes. We know that it's a good thing for us. When you are having caffeine all day long, that's energy drinks in the afternoon. That's that additional coffee. It means two things. One, you are messing with your sleep in the following night, but it also means that you're probably not getting enough sleep in the previous nights, which is why you need that extra coffee throughout the whole day. You need that caffeine. So it's a sign of actually worse health overall if you are needing that afternoon pick-me-up. Everybody needs it once in a while. I'm not saying, you know, you're going to die if you need an afternoon coffee every now and then. But if that's a consistent thing where you are having coffee all day long, you are not getting the full benefits of coffee, and you're probably not getting enough sleep.
0: Yeah, amen.
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20: Here's the Light FM weatherology forecast. Lows dip down to about 66 with fog and spots tonight under mainly clear skies. Highs level off around 86 with fog and spots early tomorrow. Sunshine mixed with clouds at times. Lows around 61 tomorrow night. Seasonal temps Wednesday and Thursday with highs in the mid-80s. Chance for storms Thursday. I'm meteorologist Jennifer Wojcicki. Get weather anytime by using your Light FM app. Right now, it's 69.
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1: Coming up tomorrow, find out why you should never apologize for being overdressed. 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

0: Get ready to master every area of your life with Intelligence for Your Life. I'm your host, John Tesh. And when it comes to raising happy, successful kids, one pediatrician says you got to let them do chores. Dr. Jonathan Williams is a board-certified pediatrician, and he tells us when kids share in household responsibilities, they get a boost in self-worth. They realize they're part of something bigger than themselves. As a result, children become more willing to and able to help others. They start to naturally see the needs of people around them, and they become less self-centered. That's important because kids aren't born with empathy, and kids who don't develop it, they may view themselves as the center of the universe. You seen this? I think that was me. A study done 85 years ago at Harvard found that people who did more chores at a young age tended to have more professional success and happiness later in life from chores. Because helping others and doing your fair share enhances all relationships. It also teaches a work ethic that their future boss will thank you for. It's the power of chores.
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0: And coming up, can just one really bad sunburn lead to melanoma, the deadliest type of skin cancer? I'll have the answer according to the University of Colorado Cancer Center next. Do not miss this. 94.3 Light FM.

0: doctor. Important piece from our health and wellness files. Will just one really bad sunburn lead to melanoma, the deadliest type of skin cancer? We've heard this many times. It's an important question since most of us have had at least one severe sunburn as a child or a teenager, especially those of us who grew up in the days when people slathered on baby oil and tried to fry themselves before the risks of sun exposure were as well known. Well, according to the University of Colorado Cancer Center, one blistering sunburn raises our risk of melanoma by about 50%, meaning up to 1 in 30 of those with one bad sunburn will develop melanoma during their lifetime. And people who have had 5 blistering sunburns as a child have a 1 in 20 chance of developing melanoma. So if this is you, the experts recommend that you call your dermatologist and book a standing appointment for every 6 months and get it on your calendar. And even if you've never had one of those bad sunburns, you should make it a point to see a dermatologist about once a year to check your moles and other suspicious spots. Because 60,000 people die every year from melanoma, and it does not have to be you.
1: I-F-Y-L. Intelligence for your life.
0: And coming up, I'll tell you about having a third place and how a favorite place to be when you're not at home or at work is the key to being much happier. So more about the third place is up next. 94.3 Light FM.

Music that feels so good. It's like when that meeting that could have been an email actually is an email. 94.3 Light FM, the Hudson Valley's feel-good variety while you work.

0: All right, so when you're not at home and not at work, where would you say is your favorite place to be? Is it a park, the gym, or church? If you can easily answer that question, then you have what sociologists call your third place. And growing research tells us that having a third place is the key to being much happier. For example, think of the characters from Friends meeting up at their local coffee shop or the bar on Cheers where everybody knows your name. According to Dr. Narai Lee, an expert on psychological well-being at Penn State, the ideal third place is one that you choose to go to rather than where you have to be, like at work or home. It should also be a location where you can socialize if you want to, but where nothing is expected of you beyond showing up. Third places are effective antidotes to feeling isolated and anxious. They're also seen as great places to build confidence and community, which are proven to help make us more resilient. The third place.
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0: Okay, my intelligent friends, here we go with some great advice from Stanford University's Medical Center. If you want to feel more energized in the morning and sleep better at night, get a dose of natural light within just 5 minutes of waking up and then spend a half hour in that light. You could walk your dog. You could do some stretches on the balcony in the sunlight or just drink your coffee and check your email by a window. Outside is best, but just getting a dose of natural light first thing tamps down the production of your sleep hormone melatonin so you feel less groggy and you're more awake. And then, once nighttime comes, your melatonin will kick into overdrive, helping you fall asleep faster at night. That's how that works.
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0: Here's a headline you can live by. If you want to make your life better in every way, whenever possible, slow it down. Here's how a slower life can lead to a happier, more satisfying life, according to Carl Honoré, author of the book In Praise of Slow. I have read it. It's a great book. First, you'll be more productive. Studies consistently show that when we try to multitask and don't take the time to do things one at a time, our focus gets divided in a way that makes us a full 40% less productive. And slower eaters are healthier because the longer you take to chew each bite of food, the more time your stomach has to send "I'm full" signals to your brain, so you're less likely to overeat. According to Honoré, living a slower life is about quality over quantity and being present in the moment. It's not about doing everything as fast as possible, but as well as possible. Here's the book again. You should read this book, In Praise of Slow.
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0: know, there are these, John Fisher gives you out here, and there are these words that we throw around a lot when we're talking about health. One of them is cortisol, the stress hormone. Now we're hearing that cortisol can predict your biological age. When cortisol doubles in your body ages about 1.5 times faster, according to Stanford researchers. They found it, the off switch is a sigh, a physiological sigh. So the researchers found that it can beat meditation for calming down. So what you do is if you feel yourself really sort of flooding with stress, two quick inhales through your nose, one long exhale out your mouth. You do three back to back whenever stress builds. We need to control our cortisol because it's killing our longevity.
1: Well, so chronic stress means that your body's always flooded with cortisol, and we need our cortisol to wax and wane. We need spikes in cortisol for certain things and then drops in cortisol to help us get ready for bed and help our help our body rest and recover. If that cortisol is up all the time, like it is for so many of us, where we're in a fight or flight response constantly, then we end up with whole body inflammation, and that whole body inflammation adds up to our bodies deteriorating, easy for me to say, and aging so much faster.
0: Yeah.
1: So much faster. Yeah. So try this.
0: I saw a lot of cortisol on a YouTube video just the other day. It was Yosemite, and some yak would just threw a guy up in the air. It was a buffalo.
1: The buffalo knocking the people in the air. Yeah.
0: That's cortisol.
1: Yes. Stay away from the giant animals. Take the picture and get out of the way.
0: Everybody needs to sigh after watching that thing.
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9: Here's the Light FM Weatherology Forecast. Lows dip down to about 66, fog in spots overnight under mainly clear skies. Daytime highs approaching 86, with fog in spots early Tuesday, sunshine mixed with clouds at times. Partly cloudy skies Tuesday night, 61. Temps near average Wednesday and Thursday, with highs in the mid-80s. Chance of thunderstorms Thursday. I'm meteorologist Jennifer Wojcicki. Get weather anytime by using your Light FM app. Right now, it's 69 degrees.
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1: This is your reminder to go to the local fairs that we have here in the Hudson Valley this summer. Hey, it's Allison Kay. There's Orange, Ulster, and Dutchess County Fair. It's something that I like to do on a really beautiful summer night. Go and get some dinner from local vendors, get fair food like fried Oreos and fried dough. I like to play the games and sometimes go on the rides. And I also love that each county fair is totally different. This is your reminder to have fun at the county fairs this summer in the Hudson Valley.
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10: 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Lows dip down to about 66, fog in spots overnight under mainly clear skies. Daytime highs approaching 86, with fog in spots early Tuesday, sunshine mixed with clouds at times. Partly cloudy skies Tuesday night, 61. Temps near average Wednesday and Thursday, with highs in the mid-80s. Chance of thunderstorms Thursday. I'm meteorologist Jennifer Wojcicki. Get weather anytime by using your Light FM app. Currently 68.
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1: It's great that free summer lunch programs are currently going on here in the Hudson Valley for students. Hey, it's Allison Kay. 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It could be free breakfast or lunch or even both. I saw that the Port Jervis City School District and the Poughkeepsie City School District were participating in this program. If there's a school near you that you're interested, I would definitely look it up on their website. It's great for us to know about these free summer lunch programs available to Hudson Valley students this summer.
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9: Here's the Light FM weatherology forecast. Lows dip down to about 66, fog in spots overnight under mainly clear skies. Daytime highs approaching 86, with fog in spots early Tuesday, sunshine mixed with clouds at times. Partly cloudy skies Tuesday night, 61. Temps near average Wednesday and Thursday, with highs in the mid-80s. Chance of thunderstorms Thursday. I'm meteorologist Jennifer Wojcicki. Get weather anytime by using your Light FM app. Currently 67.
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1: They say the holy water's watered down, and this town's lost its faith. 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Oh my, my, oh my, my love, I take one look at you, you're taking me out.

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1: Well, there's an overlook in Orange County that gives us a view of three states. Hey, it's Allison Kay. And yes, I want to experience this. I'm talking about Point Peter in Port Jervis. We can see New York State, Pennsylvania, and even New Jersey from this point. And in the summer, sometimes they have fireworks from Point Peter. While in Port Jervis, if you want to see more scenic views, you have to check out the Hawk's Nest Highway. This allows us to drive along the Delaware River, and it's one of my favorite views in Orange County. 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
0: 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A wide variety of different eras. 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
11: Here's the Light FM weatherology forecast. Lows dip down to about 66, fog in spots overnight under mainly clear skies. Sunshine mixed with clouds at times and foggy early Tuesday. High temperatures reach up to 86. Tuesday night, 61. Temps near average Wednesday and Thursday with highs in the mid-80s. Chance for storms Thursday. I'm meteorologist Jennifer Wojcicki. Get weather anytime by using your Light FM app. Currently, it's 67 degrees.
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1: Coming up tomorrow, find out why you should never apologize for being overdressed. 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
1: This is your reminder to go to the local fairs that we have here in the Hudson Valley this summer. Hey, it's Allison Kay. There's Orange, Ulster, and Dutchess County Fair. It's something that I like to do on a really beautiful summer night. Go and get some dinner from local vendors, get fair food like fried Oreos and fried dough. I like to play the games and sometimes go on the rides. And I also love that each county fair is totally different. This is your reminder to have fun at the county fairs this summer in the Hudson Valley.
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9: 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Lows dip down to about 66, fog in spots overnight under mainly clear skies. Sunshine mixed with clouds at times and foggy early Tuesday. High temperatures reach up to 86. Tuesday night, 61. Temps near average Wednesday and Thursday with highs in the mid-80s. Chance for storms Thursday. I'm meteorologist Jennifer Wojcicki. Get weather anytime by using your Light FM app. Right now, it's 66 degrees.
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1: I feel by the wayside like everyone else. I hate you, I hate you, I hate you, but I was just kidding myself. 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
1: Yeah, y'all know what it is. Katy Perry. Juicy J. Let's rave. And you

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1: It's great that free summer lunch programs are currently going on here in the Hudson Valley for students. Hey, it's Allison Kay. The free summer lunch programs in the area allow students to have food available to them even when school is out. It could be free breakfast or lunch or even both. I saw that the Port Jervis City School District and the Poughkeepsie City School District were participating in this program. If there's a school near you that you're interested, I would definitely look it up on their website. It's great for us to know about these free summer lunch programs available to Hudson Valley students this summer.
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12: Here's the Light FM weatherology forecast. Mainly clear with fog overnight with lows around 66. A mix of clouds and sun with fog early Tuesday. Daytime highs approaching 87. Lows around 62 Tuesday night, partly cloudy skies. Lots of sunshine Wednesday with a high of 85. 86 chance of thunderstorms Thursday. I'm meteorologist Jennifer Wojcicki. Get weather anytime by using your Light FM app. Right now, it's 65 degrees.
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0: Okay.
2: Rhonda and Trace and Joseph have comments for you, Sam, about you being a little scared and nervous to go to the shelter to find your new best friend.
3: Yeah.
2: Because you want to take them all home.
3: I want to take them all home, or it's going to make me sad that I can't take them all home. Mm-hmm.
2: But you are looking for your new best friend.
3: Yeah.
2: A new dog to adopt. Okay. I'm so glad everybody jumped in on this, so I don't have to be the one. Rhonda says, it is hard. I walk the dogs at my local shelter. When I leave, I sit in my car sometimes and shed a little tear.
3: Yeah.
2: I would take them all if I could, but seriously, go walk a few and you can tell how they react to you. Thank you for that, Rhonda. Trace said, Sam, go to one of the shelters where they let the dog pick their owners.
3: Oh, and I see that would be.
2: Have you seen that? That is viral on social media, Murphy. It is beautiful. There'll be a group of people sitting in a room, mm-hmm. 10 people, 5 people, even 20. And you're there. You want a new best friend. And the dogs, a few dogs will come, one dog at a time will come. And whichever dog picks you, that's what you get. And that's what you adopt. I mean, as long as it works out.
3: Yeah.
2: It's the greatest thing to watch.
0: That is really sweet.
2: To watch those
0: as
2: videos.
0: Many times as you and I have done adoptions and fostered and all that, Jody, over the years, mm-hmm. I don't know that we ever had a dog pick us.
2: I only had one that ever picked me, and he was my foster dog, and his Mr. Bates.
0: Oh, he did, man.
2: Oh my
0: he was
2: gosh.
0: All about Jody.
2: Joseph said this: going to a shelter is usually a good idea to meet these animals firsthand. But remember, don't initially judge a dog's behavior at the shelter. So true.
0: Wow,
2: usually
0: yeah.
2: they have limited space. They get overly excited just to be out of their enclosement.
0: Well,
2: so, they sometimes bark a lot in the shelter. Let them go spend time. Walk the same dog more than one time. See how they do.
0: They also wind up sometimes shutting down. And so we've had dogs like that appeared to have no personality, but they just didn't like being in the shelter.
2: Right. Once they got into a routine.
0: They came to life. Yeah.
2: Yeah. Just a lot of encouragement for you, Sam.
3: It's coming. Don't worry. It's coming.
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1: Yesterday's After the Show podcast was so personal and honestly emotional at times. We talked about our marriage and the question of soulmates, the reason I don't like the term soulmates. We talked about, you know, problems we had in the beginning and how, when we knew, all of that. So it's all there. You can go back and listen.
0: And by our marriage, it's the Murphy-Jody conversation, just
1: right.
0: So that you know.
1: It's not the bromance of Sam and Murphy.
0: Yeah.
1: Which is a different podcast. But, and we talked about love and all of that and how that's one of the reasons I have a problem with the soulmate thing, because I don't ever want people to feel like you get one shot at that, because you get lots of shots at love in your life. All the love that you have is valid. But I will say, our marriage is sort of public. You know, we talk about it a lot and we share it here. The only thing I can ever say to people with absolute certainty when people ask, how do you do this? How do you make this work? Because we've been married 27 years this year.
0: Yes, it'll be 27 years in November.
1: We're about to have a 27th anniversary. The only thing that I think that I can confidently say when asked that we do what we do right is that when things get hard or when we have problems, sure, we take our time, we have our own separate lives, but we turn toward each other instead of turning away.
0: Yeah.
1: Don't you find that?
0: Yeah, absolutely.
1: Just anytime it's a problem spot, we eventually, even if it's like, give me a day or give me space, we always come back to each other and we always just face it.
0: Because at the end of the day, if you remember that you actually are on the same team and then you're not adversaries, then you're not necessarily as defensive.
1: Kind of let your guard down. I think that we've done that correctly all these years.
0: Yeah. I don't think at the beginning we were doing that as well, but later time, yeah.
1: We had some power struggles in the beginning of our marriage, you know, which I think is also very normal.
0: Yeah.
1: Did you ever find that to be true, a power struggle in your marriage in the beginning, Sam?
2: Yeah, but I honestly, and this is not to badmouth anybody, but I think they all gave in.
1: Oh.
2: I think I might have been too heavy-handed, too much of a jerk.
0: Wow.
1: Aww.
0: See, it works for me because I gave in. No, I'm kidding, Jody.
1: See, that's the truth.
0: I am just kidding.
1: Murphy, you are a super nice person, but you are not a give-in
0: person.
1: No,
0: I'm not. I'm not a collapser. You're right.
1: Absolutely not.
0: There are other words for that, too. But I'm none of those.
1: But that's just something we didn't touch on in the podcast yesterday. That is one thing that we've done right that I can always look to say, here's something. If you're looking for that sort of advice, turn toward each other instead of away.
0: Well, and if you really want to know how Jody and I have made it through all these years working together, go check out that After the Show podcast.
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2: Did you hear the rumors that the fans actually thought it was a clone of Usher performing this past weekend at MetLife Stadium?
3: No.
2: Actually, hundreds of thousands of comments across social media.
3: Because?
2: People were actually going onto videos of him performing on stage, checking out his moves to see if they were the same, his tattoo placement.
3: Why
2: didn't he take his sunglasses off? I don't know what started this. He was performing with Chris Brown, and so Usher finally got online. He said, y'all are funny. A clone? They can't clone this.
3: That's true. That's really him.
2: His other one was, AI ain't that advanced.
3: Aw, okay. Yeah. That's one person putting something out and it growing.
2: It takes off.
3: Yeah.
2: Yeah, I mean, a clone? Come on. Seriously?
0: Classic how rumors get started.
2: Hey, looking good for a possible Fleetwood Mac reunion of sorts. You know, they're working on an Apple TV documentary that comes out next year. Rumors album will be 50 years old, and so it's going to coincide with that.
3: Mm-hmm.
2: Now, this is all according to Lindsey Buckingham, who, remember, was fired from the band in 2018. He says that he and Stevie Nicks, their relationship is really good now. They've worked some things out, and he said, in fact, he and the entire band have been able to heal some problems that they had in years past.
0: I wonder if the passing of Christine McVie kind of helped that along, you know what I mean?
2: Yeah.
0: Because if you've watched any other documentaries of this band, the music is really what kept them together.
3: And then, look, Lindsey and Stevie Nicks complicated all of that with their love affair.
2: Right. Yeah.
3: I mean, Murphy, you know that's true. It's hard to work with somebody that it can be.
2: And he also says he thinks quite a few things will reveal themselves in the next year.
3: Okay.
2: So, granted, not specifically saying get back together, but you never know. Might happen. And this week, Madden NFL 27 comes out, and it has a soundtrack of 80 different songs on it. And these are, we got your sports anthems here. You know, Seven Nation Army and all that.
3: And this
2: typical
3: is the movie Madden.
2: Madden
3: the
2: NFL
3: game.
2: 27, the game.
3: Oh, okay.
2: It's got an awesome soundtrack on it. It's got tons of hip hop songs on it. Bad Bunny is on it. Luke Combs is on it. Rob Bass, It Takes Two.
3: Mm-hmm.
2: Huh? Naughty by Nature, Hip Hop Hooray.
3: Wow.
2: And we also have new songs on there too, like Ella Langley.
3: Nice.
2: Check it out this week.
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4: Good morning on this Tuesday morning. Heading over to the Thruway northbound, right past exit 18 to New Paltz. Watch for some ongoing construction. Traffic is moving okay on 94, but watch for construction on 94 as you get into North Main Street over in Florida. If you're heading to the Mid-Hudson Bridge, it's ongoing road work. No problems at the Kingston-Rhinecliff Bridge. 299 at Park Lane and Highland, ongoing road work. 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
6: Here's the Light FM weatherology forecast. Daytime high is approaching 87 with fog and spots early today under partly cloudy skies. Partly cloudy skies tonight, lows around 62. 85 tomorrow, mainly sunny. Chance for storms Thursday, highs level off around 86. 79, mainly clear skies Friday. I'm meteorologist Jennifer Wojcicki. Get weather anytime by using your Light FM app. Right now, 64.
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9: Well, there's an overlook in Orange County that gives us a view of three states. Hey, it's Allison Kay. 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
2: We read and see every single thing there that rolls in, so keep it coming.
3: Got an email for both of you, Murphy and Jody, from Barbara.
2: Hey, okay. Barbara.
3: She said, I heard about your NYC trip and how you enjoyed the Metropolitan Museum of Art.
2: Love that. Yeah. I loved it. My favorite room was wing. It's called a wing. Sculptures.
3: Well, Barbara says, I highly recommend a book I just finished called All the Beauty in the World by Patrick Bringley. Mm-hmm. It's a memoir about his 10 years working as a guard at the Met and about his life. He's got pictures at the end of the book and most of the art pieces he talks about. Enjoy.
2: Oh, nice. Mm. Man, if you work as a guard at the Met, it seems like you're just standing there, but you're not.
3: You
2: I know for
3: stories.
2: A fact. You know how when we were in the Egyptian area?
3: Yeah. Wang.
0: Please don't touch the stones, ma'am.
2: Right.
3: You tried touching something?
2: I didn't mean to. You know I'm very...
0: tactile.
2: It's a
3: museum.
2: Thank you. I'm very tactile. Hey, please. You should be a guard. So we're in the Egyptian wing, and there's this beautiful tomb or I don't know.
3: Sarcophagus.
2: And it was so close. I was getting close to it, and I'm very touchy. And I started to touch the wall, and I swear to you, it was like he came out of nowhere as vaporized in front of me. Ma'am, stay back, please. And then I ended up having a great conversation with him.
0: Well, I don't.
2: Guard.
0: I mean, I really. Again, I've got the common sense. I'm not saying Jody doesn't have common sense.
2: It was a mistake.
0: But I know not to touch it. But still, shouldn't they have ropes around it? Honestly, yeah. if it's thousands of years old and you don't want people touching it, well, build something in that keeps people from touching.
2: They do. Right? They're security guards.
3: Well, no, it's funny though because when Sammy and I went to that museum in Chicago, mm-hmm. I mean, it's Van Gogh, it's Matisse, it's Monet, it's all of them, and you can walk right up. And at one point, I jokingly said to Sammy, there is nothing on this painting.
2: Unreal.
3: I can touch it because you can walk right up and it's like, I can touch
2: it. It's better for you as a patron of the museum for it to be right there in front of you.
0: Yeah, I agree.
2: So, yeah. Anyway.
3: Have the common sense not to touch it.
2: I made a mistake. What is the name of the book again from
3: It is from Patrick Bringley and it's called All the Beauty in the World.
2: Thank you.
0: They definitely discourage you from touching the statues in certain ways and taking selfies.
2: Okay. Which we did with you, Murphy.
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2: Good morning. Let's see what's happening this Tuesday morning. Traffic is moving okay at the Kingston Rhinecliff Bridge, Mid-Hudson Bridge, and the Newburgh Beacon Bridge. Watch for construction throughway northbound past 6 at 18th in New Paltz. Southbound throughway looks fine getting down toward Newburgh. 94 is construction in Florida getting into North Main. And watch for construction here on 4455 between Chapel Hill Road and Grotto Lane in Highlands. 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
0: Hudson Valley weather. Here's the Light FM weatherology forecast. Daytime high is approaching 87 with fog and spots early today under partly cloudy skies. Partly cloudy skies tonight, lows around 62. 85 tomorrow, mainly sunny. Chance for storms Thursday, highs level off around 86. 79, mainly clear skies Friday. I'm meteorologist Jennifer Wojcicki. Get weather anytime by using your Light FM app. Right now, 64.
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5: Good morning, I'm Natalie Migliori with a Light FM News update. The man suspected of murdering his father, then burning his Orange County house to cover it up, will face arraignment after his condition improves. Authorities say 32-year-old Thomas David Ryan is being treated for injuries he sustained before he was taken into custody this weekend following numerous tips from people who reported seeing his car in Scoree County. He is believed to have killed his 70-year-old father, Robert Ryan, last Thursday, then setting his Greenville home on fire to make it look like he died in the blaze. The son was homeless. A Tivoli man is facing attempted murder and other charges after state police say he severely beat his 96-year-old grandmother during an argument in Rhinecliff. Police say 22-year-old Max Clark attacked the woman Friday night, and she was found the next morning with serious head and facial injuries and apparent blood loss. Clark was arrested Saturday and sent to the Dutchess County Jail, pending a court appearance this week. Mid-Hudson Valley Congressman Pat Ryan is pushing his bill that gets rid of private equity in youth sports. Ryan, who represents Orange, Ulster, and Dutchess counties, paid a visit to the Middletown YMCA to highlight that private equity in youth sports is hurting Hudson Valley families and their wallets. Ryan says his Let Kids Play Act will stop Wall Street from pricing kids out of sports by banning private equity firms from youth sports and shut down certain practices they use to bring up costs. His bill also gives refunds to families for junk fees collected from investors. Levon Helm Studios is suing the late musician's daughter and several former associates, accusing them of a years-long effort to divert millions of dollars from the Woodstock venue. The federal lawsuit alleges Amy Helm and others shifted income to a separate company while leaving the studio in financial distress. Helm has previously accused the studio's new management of attempting to cash in on her father's legacy. Receive news updates all day with your Light FM app. More Murphy, Sam, and Jody next on Light FM.
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3: If you are getting dressed or choosing clothes to go somewhere while you're listening to this, I want to address something.
2: Okay.
3: This is coming from someone who is normally overdressed. I was at this thing last week. Yeah. I was at this thing last week, you know, when I was traveling, and it was an industry thing, the radio and audio industry thing, and I was probably the most dressed up person in the room. And that's just me. Now, there was one other person, Mike, who's always also dressed to the nines.
2: Man. He is, man. Yeah.
4: Suit and tie.
3: I know, suit and tie, no matter what. But I usually wear a dress or a skirt and heels and like a nice top. And I did that again. And I looked around the room, and I've always done that too. I've always looked around the room like I'm the most dressed up person here. But if I'm sitting next to a friend, which I did, I knew a lot of people in the room, I would say, I'm so dressed up, but I just didn't even say a word about it this time. Because it's like, if you are the most overdressed, or you know that you're dressed differently, let's say you're dressed more down than everybody else at an occasion, never apologize for it. You are making a choice to be yourself. Mm-hmm. That is exactly what I did. I knew while getting dressed that it's a more casual event. I could have worn jeans and a jacket. I could have worn tennis shoes, but I chose to dress up because that's how I felt comfortable. That's me being myself. And it's just something to think about when you're getting dressed. Don't dress for necessarily always dress for the occasion.
2: Yeah.
3: Pay attention to what you're being invited to. But if you dress a little bit up or down, it's you being true to yourself.
2: It is.
3: Makes sense?
2: Yeah. And as long as it fits into, of course, between what company that you work for. I mean, there are going to be different companies have different expectations of that you do have to follow. I for one don't think that you overdress, Jody. I think that you just dressed professionally.
3: It's a little bit dressed up. It's a little bit up.
2: I don't think it's more than it needs to be. The reason I say that is because yes, we're in a world today where creative and freedom of expression is embraced better than it's ever been at any time.
3: Yes.
2: And I believe in that and support that. It still creates a statement about you.
3: It does.
2: And you can't, yes, you do have the choice, but you ultimately cannot create the impression that you can't control the impression, that
3: 110%. However you walk into the room, it's a statement you make without saying a word.
2: So I think if you're erring to one side, you're making the right choice.
3: Oh, always. Heels and skirts.
4: Yeah, that's just Jody.
3: It is. Just like Sam is just often in chucks.
4: Yeah.
3: Just Sam. All right, coming up at 6:53, things to know to start your day. But next, Sam is the food dude.
4: I'm going to introduce you to some new Smucker's ready-to-heat pies.
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1: If it's new and you can eat it, Sam's found it. He's the food dude.
2: The folks at Smucker's have a new product for us.
3: Oh, wait. You told us this already. Uncrustables. Oh, right. They're the original.
2: Yeah.
3: Well, I'm sorry.
2: The new thing with Uncrustables is you can keep them in the fridge now.
3: Instead of
2: in the freezer.
0: Well, and somebody was launching a competition against them. Was it Smucker's?
2: Welch's.
3: Yeah.
0: Get it all mixed up. Yeah.
2: But Smucker's has now got ready-to-bake pies in the freezer section.
3: Hmm.
2: You know, to go up against Marie Callender and all the others. Cherry crumb, apple crumb, mixed berry crumb, and peach crumb.
3: Yeah.
2: So crumb
3: you know that's good stuff. You know, a frozen pie, you can fake it and make it seem like grandma made it.
0: You think that one came straight out of the boardroom?
4: Hey, guys, we've already got the peaches.
2: Yeah.
3: Okay.
2: Eggo has brought back their syrup. They had syrup back in the early 2000s, and they got rid of it. Remember, it used to be in those containers that looked like a circular waffle?
3: I don't remember that.
2: Yeah, okay. Well, they got new containers.
3: Cute.
2: They have, you know, like a crosshatch on it.
3: Cute.
2: It's a tall bottle. They have four flavors, original, buttery, cinnamon, and also five flavors, blueberry and sweet and spicy.
3: Ooh, that sounds good.
2: Maples, the sweet and spicy maple syrup with a subtle kick of heat.
3: Yeah.
2: Mm-hmm. I don't know.
3: I know you can't handle that, but a lot of the world can.
2: Hot honey's good, though. Land O'Lakes, and this is back in time for the holidays, pumpkin pie spice Land O'Lakes.
3: Oh.
2: They have this one every year, but it's back now, and you can only get it through September. So I think if you're going to have this one around for Thanksgiving, you know.
3: Put it on toast. Yeah. I mean, you can put it on anything that's going to have that pumpkin thing.
2: Yeah.
3: Okay.
2: And speaking of pumpkin, at Cracker Barrel, they have pumpkin pie bark.
0: It's chocolate
3: it's like
0: with
3: candy,
0: pumpkin pieces,
3: but
0: or just
2: got
0: pumpkin?
2: Little sprinkles on it, and I guess it has looks like it's chocolate on one side. Probably tastes like
3: the
2: pumpkin
3: pie. Thing was not bad. Okay, the pumpkin thing is here to stay.
2: Oh yeah,
3: is what we're learning.
2: Yeah, and Taco Bell, this is a day for you. If you got $1, you can eat at Taco Bell today. The quesarito is $1 today,
3: which is what it's a quesadilla in a burrito.
2: Yay, quesarito. Last week they had the Mexi-Melt on sale for $1 for one day, and the industry insiders are saying they're kind of doing this to get people back at Taco Bell since the lettuce thing happened.
3: Good. Oh
0: yeah, I forgot about the lettuce thing. You know, it's crazy. I wasn't really worried about that. I guess that's bad on me.
3: No, it's not. It's not. Thank you, food dude. Coming up next, your Hollywood Outsider.
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6: This is your reminder to go to the local fairs that we have here in the Hudson Valley this summer. Hey, it's Allison Kay. There's Orange, Ulster, and Dutchess County Fair. It's something that I like to do on a really beautiful summer night. Go and get some dinner from local vendors, get fair food like fried Oreos and fried dough. I like to play the games and sometimes go on the rides. And I also love

0: that each county fair is totally different. 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
1: Jody's Hollywood Outsider.
2: A reminder for you that coming up this weekend, if you never saw it in the theater or if you want to see it again, La La Land is playing in theaters on Sunday.
3: Maybe I'm not good enough.
4: Yes, you are.
3: Maybe I'm not.
5: It's like a pipe dream.
4: This is the dream. It's conflict and it's compromise. It's very, very...
0: Did you buy tickets, Jody?
2: No, because Taylor's birthday is this weekend and she wasn't sure, and so I didn't, but we could talk about it. I remember sitting, I'm not a musicals person as much, and so we went to the theater to see that with Murphy and me and the girls, and they loved it, and they were all on the edge of their seats, and they were dancing and singing, and I'm like, okay, this is nice, but at the end of the movie, it got me. The end of that movie, I was like, punch in the gut.
0: Yeah, I know.
2: So good.
0: Yeah.
2: So
0: good, but it's a happy... I mean, to me, it was like I was immediately all about it
2: because
0: it had
2: Hollywood.
0: All these classic sensibilities about it.
2: Yes, it's an experience. And they say it's in a better remastered, so it's going to sound better, look better, all of that. But it's only playing this Sunday.
6: They're not going to have the bouncing ball you sing along with,
2: Don't think so. Something else to look forward to in theaters, for a select few anyway, in October, there's a 60th anniversary Star Trek documentary. In theaters, cool. Called The 60-Year Mission, How Star Trek Changed Television and the World. Interviews, behind the scenes, all of it.
0: Super cool.
2: Yeah. October 9th. We'll remind you.
0: What's coming up next, Jody?
2: Only the greatest sign ever posted on a first grade classroom door.
0: Let's get an update. 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
7: 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Moving okay over at the Newburgh Beacon Bridge, Mid-Hudson Bridge, ongoing road work. No problems at the Kingston Rhinecliff Bridge, 28 by 28A, getting out through Kingston. It's ongoing road work. No problems on the thruway. 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
9: Here's the Light FM weatherology forecast. Daytime high is approaching 87 with fog and spots early today under partly cloudy skies. Partly cloudy skies tonight, lows around 62. 85 tomorrow, mainly sunny. Chance for storms Thursday, highs level off around 86. 79, mainly clear skies Friday. I'm meteorologist Jennifer Wojcicki. Get weather anytime by using your Light FM app. Right now, 65.
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12: Good morning, I'm Natalie Migliori with a Light FM News update. The man suspected of murdering his father, then burning his Orange County house to cover it up, will face arraignment after his condition improves. Authorities say 32-year-old Thomas David Ryan is being treated for injuries he sustained before he was taken into custody this weekend following numerous tips from people who reported seeing his car in Scoree County. He is believed to have killed his 70-year-old father, Robert Ryan, last Thursday, then setting his Greenville home on fire to make it look like he died in the blaze. The son was homeless. A Tivoli man is facing attempted murder and other charges after state police say he severely beat his 96-year-old grandmother during an argument in Rhinecliff. Police say 22-year-old Max Clark attacked the woman Friday night, and she was found the next morning with serious head and facial injuries and apparent blood loss. Clark was arrested Saturday and sent to the Dutchess County Jail, pending a court appearance this week. Mid-Hudson Valley Congressman Pat Ryan is pushing his bill that gets rid of private equity in youth sports. Ryan, who represents Orange, Ulster, and Dutchess counties, paid a visit to the Middletown YMCA to highlight that private equity in youth sports is hurting Hudson Valley families and their wallets. Ryan says his Let Kids Play Act will stop Wall Street from pricing kids out of sports by banning private equity firms from youth sports and shut down certain practices they use to bring up costs. His bill also gives refunds to families for junk fees collected from investors. Levon Helm Studios is suing the late musician's daughter and several former associates, accusing them of a years-long effort to divert millions of dollars from the Woodstock venue. The federal lawsuit alleges Amy Helm and others shifted income to a separate company while leaving the studio in financial distress. Helm has previously accused the studio's new management of attempting to cash in on her father's legacy. Receive news updates all day with your Light FM app. More Murphy, Sam, and Jody next on Light FM.
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2: We shared this thing that was posted on a first grade classroom's door, and you've had some comments. I want to share it in case you didn't see it on our Instagram and Facebook and TikTok and all that. It says, welcome to first grade, and then there's a little note that says, handle with care. And it says, if your family is experiencing difficulties at home, I would like to provide additional support at school. This is a note from the teacher.
0: Okay.
2: I understand that you are not always able to share details, and that is okay. If your child is coming to school after a difficult night, morning, or weekend, please text me, handle with care. Nothing else will be said or asked, but this will let me know that your child may need extra time, patience, or help during the day.
0: That's so sweet.
2: It's a handle with care note. This is assuming after the kids are already in school and, you know, you have the teacher's text, you have her contact info.
3: Yeah.
2: So it's just a good plan.
3: Mm-hmm.
2: And I took that picture and we shared it, and it's just something to remember that teachers are willing to do this.
3: Yeah, that's the thing, that she reached out. I mean, that she's taking the initiative, like, hey, let me know so we can make it easier.
2: And she's saying just text the words handle with care, because she doesn't need to know details. It's not her, details are not her business, nor can he or she process a bunch of details about what happened to so-and-so last night or over the weekend or what's going on.
0: What grade did you say that was?
2: It's posted on a first grade classroom door.
0: So she's got the same group of students basically every day for the whole day, technically.
2: Probably, yes. From our Facebook and Instagram pages regarding this, Dawn said, this is an amazing note. I've had to message my son's teachers with almost the same message. He's autistic, and I usually say just give him an extra hug or just know he's having a day.
3: Mm-hmm.
2: I'm thrilled this teacher is willing to help these kids. Emily says, wow, great idea. I want that note. Jenny says, our teachers at our school are doing this as well. Notes on the doors for parents of how to reach me and why. Mm-hmm. Isn't that great? Pay attention to the notes and the stuff on the wall when you go to open house.
3: I like paying attention to see who's on red light, green light, and yellow light when you go. Because you know how the teachers keep track of who's in trouble and who's not in trouble this week?
2: Not all classrooms do that, do they?
0: I don't remember kids being called out for being bad kids. Yeah.
2: I don't know, Sam. Coming up next, three things to know today.
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18: Here's three things to know today.
2: Number one, people in their 30s feel like they're experiencing a midlife crisis early, and psychologists say they're not really wrong. The world is different today. We're being fed all these snapshots from other people's lives and dream jobs and dream vacations and seemingly perfect lives thanks to all this connectivity and even the self-help industry telling us there's always something better. There's always something. You can always be more, happier or more successful. And so adults are feeling like, wait, I'm not right. I'm feeling crisis.
3: Yeah.
2: You're not. You don't need to feel that way yet.
3: Put down your phone.
2: Number two, over in England, there's some major pub chains and upscale restaurants are banning smart glasses. Like over 800 locations. 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
1: On the way, even though it could be over 90 degrees today, we'll find out why Murphy thinks it feels like fall.
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3: Good morning. Still moving fine at the Kingston Rhinecliff Bridge, Mid-Hudson Bridge, and the Newburgh Beacon Bridge. Traffic is moving okay over on the thruway southbound through New Paltz and getting into Newburgh. 4455 moving fine through Gardner and in toward Modena. So far, so good on the arterial. Taconic is off to a nice start. 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
6: Here's the Light FM weatherology forecast. Daytime high is approaching 87 with fog and spots early today under partly cloudy skies. Partly cloudy skies tonight, lows around 62. 85 tomorrow, mainly sunny. Chance for storms. Thursday, highs level off around 86. 79, mainly clear skies. Friday. I'm meteorologist Jennifer Wojcicki. Get weather anytime by using your Light FM app. Right now, 65.
7: Good morning, I'm Natalie Migliori with a Light FM news update. The man accused of murdering his father, then burning the Orange County house his dad lived in to cover it up, will face arraignment after his condition improves. Authorities say 32-year-old Thomas David Ryan, who was homeless, is being treated for injuries he sustained before.

0: where he was taken into custody this weekend following numerous tips from people who reported seeing his car in Schoharie County. Authorities say that car was stolen from his father after the incident. He's believed to have killed his 70-year-old father, Robert Ryan, last Thursday, then setting his Greenville home on fire to make it look like he died in the blaze. Funeral arrangements are set for Newburgh detective Christopher Thompson, who passed away last week. The 35-year-old served with the Newburgh Police Department for nearly a decade. The wake, which is set for tomorrow, and Thursday's funeral will both take place at Cronimer Valley Firehouse in Newburgh. A canine lineup will take place in conjunction with the funeral service on Thursday morning in recognition of Thompson's service as a canine handler. A large law enforcement presence is encouraged. A Hudson Valley man is dead after driving his motorcycle on the shoulder of a New York City highway ramp this weekend.
1: David Rivera was killed Saturday morning on an eastbound Long Island Expressway on-ramp just east of 69th Street in Queens. Police think the 49-year-old from Marlboro, New York, struck a sewer grate on the shoulder he was driving on, lost control, and hit a barrier wall. He was pronounced dead from head trauma at the scene. No word if Rivera was wearing a helmet. In New York, I'm Andrew Whitman.
0: Sawyer Savings Bank has reopened all four of its branches after a week-long closure tied to a possible data security incident. Bank officials say third-party specialists restored and tested affected systems after a vendor vulnerability caused the disruption. The bank says there's no evidence customer accounts were directly affected, but the investigation into what data may have been exposed continues. Receive news updates all day with your Light FM app. More Murphy, Sam, and Jody next on Light FM.
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6: 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I didn't get it.
1: Yeah, we just wound up married.
6: And we talked about the problem with the term soulmates. It was a lovely podcast. 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
1: So, you know, back to school is already taking place most everywhere, and it's still hot in most of the country right now. Mm-hmm. But I discovered something. This is a really cool, to me, little lesson, because it's something that your body picks up on that your brain doesn't necessarily pick up on first.
6: Oh, I got all kinds of things like that.
1: and it occurred to me, so you know me, hop to the AI immediately after this to find out more.
6: Okay, Murphy.
1: So, you know, I walked outside the other morning, and it just looked like fall. Doesn't feel like fall, but it looks like fall to me.
7: Yeah.
1: And it's like, that's weird. Why? Am I imagining things? Is it just in my head because it's back to school time? Why is that? But there's actually a true reason for that, and it has to do with the sun's angle in the sky.
6: Sure.
1: And biology on our part, where our brains notice things before we even realize. It's sort of like an instinctive thing.
6: I love that.
1: And what you're catching, if you feel the same way that I'm feeling, thinking, oh, it feels like fall, but it doesn't feel like fall, is because the sun's angle is changed, and it's different than it was before, like, the peak days of summer, because it's starting to move more to the southern hemisphere now. And because of the angle of the sun, because it's not direct in the sky,
7: It's a softer lighting. It creates slightly different shadows, and your brain picks up on that.
6: I love it.
7: And that's why you tend, if you associate that with fall, that's what's happening.
8: Mm.
6: So cool.
7: I just couldn't explain it, because if it's 90-plus degrees, that doesn't feel like fall.
8: I'm kind of glad you explained it, because there have been many times that, you know, you look and go, oh, this should be cool. You look out the window and go, it should be 20 degrees cooler right now. And
7: right.
8: It's not.
7: Right.
6: Yeah.
7: And it's just your brain and shadows and the way that you interpret all those things.
6: And it also depends on if you take the time to notice it like you did. Sometimes we're so busy we don't notice those things. I'm glad to hear that you noticed it.
7: Yeah.
6: And then looked it up or whatever to share it.
7: Yeah.
6: Because you're right. Our bodies know it. You've known it your whole life, but you didn't know that you knew it.
7: Yeah. Kind of my little Bill Nye the Science Guy moment that I was having.
6: All right. Coming up at 7:50, three things to know to start your day. But next, your morning pick-me-up.
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1: When someone does something just because they want to be nice, just to help other people, with no other, like, ulterior motive, that's a pick-me-up. So that's morning pick-me-up today. Raise your hand if you still have your class ring.
0: Oh, I do have my class ring.
1: I know you do, Murphy. Sam?
2: I do.
1: Good. I lost mine.
0: Really?
1: Yeah. You've never seen it, have you?
0: No, I haven't
1: seen it. I lost it before I met you. I only had it a couple of years, like a year or two after high school.
0: I lost mine one time throwing stuff, and it flew off my hand, and somebody caught it, thankfully, and returned it to me.
1: And brought it back to you. That's fantastic.
0: Yeah.
1: Because I want to introduce you to Richard Escobedo. He, in 1997, he lost his class ring in a home invasion. They, you know, his home was robbed, and his high school class ring was taken along with a bunch of other stuff. And so he started going around to, like, pawn shops and just anywhere, flea markets. He's just on a mission to find his class ring. And as he started doing this, he found a bunch of people's class rings. You start looking at those places, there are class rings. And he started buying them up. And then he created a Facebook page, Class Rings Brought to Reunite, Class Rings Bought to Reunite to Rightful Owners. It's a long title. But that Facebook page and account exists because he created it. If you're missing your class ring, you can go on there and see if he's got it.
0: Yeah.
1: And what he loves to do is find the owner and then meet with them, take pictures together, and tell the story. He loves to get the class rings back to where they belong. He doesn't take any money for it. It became his thing.
0: Wow.
1: Isn't that cool?
0: Yeah.
1: He has reunited 200 rings with their people.
0: Oh.
1: 200. Now, he at his current stash of how many he's got that have not been matched up, about 80.
0: Yeah.
1: So that's a lot of rings. Mine's not in there. I checked.
0: I was going to ask. Yeah. It would be awesome if he could help you find that.
1: I know. But it's just, he's been highlighted here and there and on the news and places like that. But he just does it because he has found that he enjoys reuniting people with it.
0: Well,
1: now.
0: And stories reunite people, too, which is exactly what
1: Correct.
0: He's doing. That is so cool.
1: So check out his Facebook page if you're curious. Class Rings Bought to Reunite to Rightful Owners.
0: Coming up next, Jody has another Hollywood Outsider.
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4: It's great that free summer lunch programs are currently going on here in the Hudson Valley for students. Hey, it's Allison Kay. The free summer lunch programs in the area allow students to have food available to them even when school is out. It could be free breakfast or lunch or even both. I saw that the Port Jervis City School District and the Poughkeepsie City School District were participating in this program. If there's a school near you that you're interested, I would definitely look it up on their website. It's great for us to know about these free summer lunch programs available to Hudson Valley students this summer.
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9: They say the holy water's watered down, and this town's lost its faith. 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Oh, my. 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
3: This is the cutest little story and a testament to how much a character can mean to all of us. So Harry Potter fans have successfully stopped or pushed for a major change in a big $500 million project over in Wales. That was supposed to pass by Dobby's grave. Dobby, the house elf from Harry Potter.
4: This, tis a mark of the house elf's enslavement.
3: This is in Wales, and it's near the site of his fictional grave from where they filmed the final movie, The Deathly Hallows.
5: Fictional grave for a fictional character, but they've rerouted a whole project.
3: The project manager said they received hundreds, if not thousands, of calls from concerned fans like, and he was like, who's Dobby? And someone on the board said, wait, this is very, very serious. So they decided not to, they rerouted the whole project and decided they won't go anywhere near Dobby, near his grave. They said they did have to go really close to some real old Bronze Age remains, but they avoided Dobby's grave.
5: That's good. As long as the real stuff.
3: He means you have to know those stories to know what he means. And a reminder that the original movies will be in theaters later this month to celebrate the 25th anniversary of the first Harry Potter movie. So August 27th through September 3rd, you can relive all of that, including Dobby on the big screen.
5: Coming up next, going to hear from you.
3: Yeah, for you, Sam, some advice about your new best friend.
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6: Off to a nice start this Tuesday morning at the Kingston Rhinecliff Bridge, Mid-Hudson Bridge, and the Newburgh Beacon Bridge, 28 at 28A in Kingston. Watch for some ongoing road work. 209 slowing down by the thruway in Kingston. Still moving okay on 4455 out through Modena. No problems on the arterial in Poughkeepsie. 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
8: Here's the Light FM weatherology forecast. Daytime high is approaching 87 with fog and spots early today under partly cloudy skies. Partly cloudy skies tonight, lows around 62. 85 tomorrow, mainly sunny. Chance for storms Thursday, highs level off around 86. 79, mainly clear skies Friday. I'm meteorologist Jennifer Wojcicki. Get weather anytime by using your Light FM app. Right now, 65.
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1: Good morning, I'm Natalie Migliori with a Light FM News Update. The man accused of murdering his father, then burning the Orange County house his dad lived in to cover it up, will face arraignment after his condition improves. Authorities say 32-year-old Thomas David Ryan, who was homeless, is being treated for injuries he sustained before he was taken into custody this weekend, following numerous tips from people who reported seeing his car in Schoharie County. Authorities say that car was stolen from his father after the incident. He's believed to have killed his 70-year-old father, Robert Ryan, last Thursday, then setting his Greenville home on fire to make it look like he died in the blaze. Funeral arrangements are set for Newburgh detective Christopher Thompson, who passed away last week. The 35-year-old served with the Newburgh Police Department for nearly a decade. The wake, which is set for tomorrow, and Thursday's funeral will both take place at Cronimer Valley Firehouse in Newburgh. A canine lineup will take place in conjunction with the funeral service on Thursday morning in recognition of Thompson's service as a canine handler. A large law enforcement presence is encouraged. A Hudson Valley man is dead after driving his motorcycle on the shoulder of a New York City highway ramp this weekend.
2: David Rivera was killed Saturday morning on an eastbound Long Island Expressway on-ramp just east of 69th Street in Queens. Police think the 49-year-old from Marlboro, New York, struck a sewer grate on the shoulder he was driving on, lost control, and hit a barrier wall. He was pronounced dead from head trauma at the scene. No word if Rivera was wearing a helmet. In New York, I'm Andrew Whitman.
1: Sawyer Savings Bank has reopened all four of its branches after a week-long closure tied to a possible data security incident. Bank officials say third-party specialists restored and tested affected systems after a vendor vulnerability caused the disruption. The bank says there's no evidence customer accounts were directly affected, but the investigation into what data may have been exposed continues. Receive news updates all day with your Light FM app. More Murphy, Sam, and Jody next on Light FM.
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2: We read and see every single thing that rolls in, and it's a lot lately, so just get right to it.
0: Okay.
2: Rhonda and Trace and Joseph have comments for you, Sam, about you being a little scared and nervous to go to the shelter to find your new best friend.
3: Yeah.
2: Because you want to take them all home.
3: I want to take them all home, or it's going to make me sad that I can't take them all home.
2: Mm-hmm. But you are looking for your new best friend.
3: Yeah.
2: A new dog to adopt. Okay. I'm so glad everybody jumped in on this, so I don't have to be the one. Rhonda says, it is hard. I walk the dogs at my local shelter. When I leave, I sit in my car sometimes and shed a little tear.
3: Yeah.
2: I would take them all if I could, but seriously, go walk a few and you can tell how they react to you. Thank you for that, Rhonda. Trace said, Sam, go to one of the shelters where they let the dog pick their owners.
3: Oh, now see, that would be.
2: Have you seen that? That is viral on social media, Murphy. It is beautiful. There'll be a group of people sitting in a room, mm-hmm. 10 people, 5 people, even 20. And you're there. You want a new best friend. And the dogs, a few dogs will come, or one dog at a time will come. And whichever dog picks you, that's what you get. And that's what you adopt. I mean, as long as it works out.
3: Yeah.
2: It's the greatest thing to watch.
0: That is really
2: sweet. Watch those
0: as
2: videos.
0: Many times as you and I have done adoptions and fostered and all that, Jody, over the years, mm-hmm. I don't know that we ever had a dog pick us.
2: I only had one that ever picked me, and he was my foster dog, and his Mr. Bates.
0: Oh, he did, man.
2: Oh
0: he was
2: gosh.
0: All about Jody.
2: Joseph said this, going to a shelter is usually a good idea to meet these animals firsthand, but remember, don't initially judge a dog's behavior at the shelter. So true.
0: Wow,
2: usually
0: yeah.
2: they have limited space. They get overly excited just to be out of their enclosement.
0: Well,
2: sometimes they bark a lot in the shelter. Let them go spend time. Walk the same dog more than one time. See how they do.
0: They also wind up sometimes shutting down. So we've had dogs like that appeared to have no personality, but they just didn't like being in the shelter.
2: Right. Once they got into a routine.
0: They came to life. Yeah.
2: Yeah. Just a lot of encouragement for you, Sam.
3: It's coming. Don't worry. It's coming.
2: Thank you. Coming up next, 3 things to know today.
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16: Here's three things to know today.
2: Number one, go look in your fridge. Now the salmonella outbreak that was tied to the jalapenos just got bigger. The FDA and the CDC are counting 345 illnesses, people sick across 27 different states, some of them hospitalized.
3: Oh.
2: And this is all based on some fresh jalapenos that were grown in Mexico and then went into store-made salsa, pico, guacamole, all of that. Sold at places like Kroger, Walmart, Target, Trader Joe's, Whole Foods.
3: Wow.
2: The one thing you can look for, best if used by dates, run through August 16th. That's Sunday, which means some of this stuff is just sitting in fridges right now. So check it. Number two, we all know that staying hydrated is important. Water is that number one old best way. Of course, there's a ton of hydration drinks on the market. Like, it's too much. But some dietitians say one of the best that we're overlooking is milk. Skim or whole, it doesn't matter. It's more hydrating than water in some studies because milk helps you stay hydrated longer because it has the natural sodium, which works as an electrolyte to keep you hydrated longer. So how about that?
3: And it does a body good.
2: And hey, if you want chocolate, it works too. And number three, if you want to make your dog happy or any old dog, smile at them. There's brain scan studies of dogs that they experience human smiles as a kind of internal reward. It lights up the same region of their brain as when they get a treat. They know when you're smiling at them.
16: You're in the know. Three things to know today.
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1: 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But one of the best things we do get right in our marriage, we forgot to mention on the way.
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3: Good morning. Watch for some stop-and-go traffic this morning on 32 into the merge with 94. So some volume here into New Windsor. Also seeing some slowdowns as you take a ride over to 9W southbound. Slowing down by Fostertown Road in Newburgh. Mid-Hudson Bridge, it's ongoing road work. So watch for volume off the arterial into the Mid-Hudson Bridge. Traffic still moving okay at the Kingston-Rhinecliff Bridge. 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

0: meteorology forecast. Daytime high is approaching 87 with fog and spots early today under partly cloudy skies. Partly cloudy skies tonight, lows around 62. 85 tomorrow, mainly sunny. Chance for storms Thursday, highs level off around 86. 79, mainly clear skies Friday. I'm meteorologist Jennifer Wojcicki. Get weather anytime by using your Light FM app. Right now, 65.
1: Good morning, I'm Natalie Migliori with a Light FM news update. The man suspected of murdering his father, then burning his Orange County house to cover it up, will face arraignment after his condition improves. Authorities say 32-year-old Thomas David Ryan is being treated for injuries he sustained before he was taken into custody this weekend following numerous tips from people who reported seeing his car in Schoharie County. He is believed to have killed his 70-year-old father, Robert Ryan, last Thursday, then setting his Greenville home on fire to make it look like he died in the blaze. The son was homeless. A Tivoli man is facing attempted murder and other charges after state police say he severely beat his 96-year-old grandmother during an argument in Rhinecliff. Police say 22-year-old Max Clark attacked the woman Friday night, and she was found the next morning with serious head and facial injuries and apparent blood loss. Clark was arrested Saturday and sent to the Dutchess County Jail, pending a court appearance this week. Mid-Hudson Valley Congressman Pat Ryan is pushing his bill that gets rid of private equity in youth sports. Ryan, who represents Orange, Ulster, and Dutchess counties, paid a visit to the Middletown YMCA to highlight that private equity in youth sports is hurting Hudson Valley families and their wallets. Ryan says his Let Kids Play Act will stop Wall Street from pricing kids out of sports by banning private equity firms from youth sports and shut down certain practices they use to bring up costs. His bill also gives refunds to families for junk fees collected from investors. Levon Helm Studios is suing the late musician's daughter and several former associates, accusing them of a years-long effort to divert millions of dollars from the Woodstock venue. The federal lawsuit alleges Amy Helm and others shifted income to a separate company while leaving the studio in financial distress. Helm has previously accused the studio's new management of attempting to cash in on her father's legacy. Receive news updates all day with your Light FM app. More Murphy, Sam, and Jody next on Light FM.
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7: Yesterday's After the Show podcast was so personal and honestly emotional at times. We talked about our marriage and the question of soulmates, the reason I don't like the term soulmates. We talked about, you know, problems we had in the beginning and how, when we knew, all of that. So it's all there. You can go back and listen.

0: And by our marriage, it's the Murphy-Jody conversation, just
1: right.
0: So that you know.
1: It's not the bromance of Sam and Murphy, yeah. Which is a different podcast. But, and we talked about love and all of that and how that's one of the reasons I have a problem with the soulmate thing. Because I don't ever want people to feel like you get one shot at that. Because you get lots of shots at love in your life. All the love that you have is valid. But I will say, our marriage is sort of public. You know, we talk about it a lot and we share it here. The only thing I can ever say to people with absolute certainty when people ask, well, how do you do this? How do you make this work? Because we've been married 27 years this year.
0: Yes, it'll be 27 years in November.
1: We're about to have a 27th anniversary. The only thing that I think that I can confidently say when asked that we do what we do right is that when things get hard or when we have problems, sure, we take our time, we have our own separate lives, but we turn toward each other instead of turning away.
0: Yeah.
1: Don't you find that?
0: Yeah, absolutely.
1: Just anytime it's a problem spot, we eventually, even if it's like, give me a day or give me space, we always come back to each other and we always just face it.
0: Because at the end of the day, if you remember that you actually are on the same team and then you're not adversaries, then you're not necessarily as defensive.
1: Kind of let your guard down. I think that we've done that correctly all these years.
0: Yeah. I don't think at the beginning we were doing that as well, but later time, yeah.
1: We had some power struggles in the beginning of our marriage, you know, which I think is also very normal.
0: Yeah.
1: Did you ever find that to be true, a power struggle in your marriage in the beginning, Sam?
2: Yeah, but I honestly, and this is not to badmouth anybody, but I think they all gave in.
1: Oh.
2: I think I might have been too heavy-handed, too much of a jerk.
0: Wow.
1: Aww.
0: See, it worked for me because I gave in. No, I'm kidding, Jody.
1: See, that's the truth.
0: I am just kidding.
1: Murphy, you are a super nice person, but you are not a give-in
0: person.
1: No,
0: I'm not. I'm not a collapser. You're right.
1: Absolutely not.
0: There are other words for that, too. But you know, I'm none of those.
1: No. But that's just something we didn't touch on in the podcast yesterday. That is one thing that we've done right that I can always look to say, here's something. Yeah. If you're looking for that sort of advice, turn toward each other instead of away.
0: Well, and if you really want to know how Jody and I've made it through all these years working together, go check out that After the Show podcast.
1: Coming up next, Sam has music news.
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3: No.
2: Actually, hundreds of thousands of comments across social media.
3: Because?
2: People were actually going onto videos of him performing on stage, checking out his moves to see if they were the same, his tattoo placement.
3: Why?
2: Why didn't he take his sunglasses off? I don't know what started this. He was performing with Chris Brown, and so Usher finally got online. He said, "Y'all are funny. A clone? They can't clone this."
3: That's really him.
2: His other one was, "AI ain't that advanced."
3: Aw, okay. Yeah. That's one person putting something out and it growing.
2: It takes off.
3: Yeah.
2: Yeah, I mean, a clone? Come on.
0: Classic how rumors get started.
2: Hey, looking good for a possible Fleetwood Mac reunion of sorts. You know, they're working on an Apple TV documentary that comes out next year. Rumors album will be 50 years old, and so it's going to coincide with that. Mm-hmm. Now, this is all according to Lindsey Buckingham, who, remember, was fired from the band in 2018. He says that he and Stevie Nicks, their relationship is really good now. They've worked some things out, and he said, in fact, he and the entire band have been able to heal some problems that they had in years past.
0: I wonder if the passing of Christine McVie kind of helped that along, you know what I mean?
3: Yeah.
0: Because if you've watched any other documentaries of this band, the music is really what kept them together.
3: And then, look, Lindsey and Stevie Nicks complicated all of that with their love affair.
2: Right. Yeah.
3: I mean, Murphy, you know that's true. It's hard to work with somebody that you're, it can be.
2: And he also says he thinks quite a few things will reveal themselves in the next year.
3: Okay.
2: So, granted, not specifically saying get back together, but you never know. Might happen. And this week, Madden NFL 27 comes out, and it has a soundtrack of 80 different songs on it. And these are, I mean, we got your sports anthems here. You know, Seven Nation Army and all that.
3: And this
2: typical
3: is the movie Madden.
2: No,
3: right?
2: No, Madden NFL 27, the game.
3: Oh, okay.
2: It's got an awesome soundtrack on it. It's got tons of hip hop songs on it. Bad Bunny is on it. Luke Combs is on it. Rob Bass, It Takes Two.
3: Mm-hmm.
2: Naughty by Nature, Hip Hop Hooray.
3: Wow.
2: And we also have new songs on there too, like Ella Langley.
3: Nice.
2: Check it out this week.
3: Coming up next, your Hollywood Outsider.
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5: 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Hey, it's Allison Kay. And yes, I want to experience this. I'm talking about Point Peter in Port Jervis. We can see New York State, Pennsylvania, and even New Jersey from this point. And in the summer, sometimes they have fireworks from Point Peter. While in Port Jervis, if you want to see more scenic views, you have to check out the Hawk's Nest Highway. This allows us to drive along the Delaware River, and it's one of my favorite views in Orange County. 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
3: If you like a good mob movie, and we sure do at our house, and I mean it needs to be gritty and believable. I don't want mobsters in pinstripe suits with hats. I need them to be gritty. Think Goodfellas. Well, guess what? There's one coming. It got a 10-minute standing ovation at the Cannes Film Festival the other day. And it's in theaters in November, starring Adam Driver, Miles Teller, and Scarlett Johansson, called Paper Tiger.
4: It's New York. Everyone's on the take all the time. They're not going to touch me.
5: What about me? They can touch me.
3: 1980s New York. And this family that gets in the thick of it with the Russian mob.
0: Oh, the Russian mob.
3: I'm telling you, it's called Paper Tiger, and November 13th is the day we're getting it.
0: And Adam Driver and ScarJo back together again.
3: Yes, Adam Driver and Miles Teller. These are three of the most, I guess you would say, serious, like believable. They don't phone anything in.
0: Yeah.
3: All in one thing together. Getting excited over here. All right, moving on to Universal Studios. You know, we told you they're doing their Halloween Horror Nights soon with all these movies and all these experiences throughout the parks. They've also added Nikki from Obsession.
6: I wish Nikki Freeman loved me more than anyone in the entire world.
3: But it's going to be sort of a Where's Waldo situation, because you're walking through the park and you don't know where she's going to pop up, but it's going to be scary.
0: Let's get an update. 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
7: Good morning. Stop and go traffic up 32 at 300 over in Newburgh. Thruway is moving fine. Newburgh up toward New Paltz. No problems on 299 through New Paltz. Just a brake check here getting out towards South Street. Moving okay along 9 into Hyde Park and down through Poughkeepsie. Arterial moving fine. Mid-Hudson Bridge, it's ongoing road work. 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
11: Here's the Light FM weatherology forecast. Sunshine mixed with clouds at times today, with daytime highs approaching 87. Partly cloudy skies again tonight, lows level off around 62. Daytime highs approaching 85. Tomorrow, mainly clear skies. Mid-80s Thursday with a chance for storms. Upper 70s Friday. I'm meteorologist Jennifer Wojcicki. Get weather anytime by using your Light FM app. Currently 66.
12: Good morning, I'm Natalie Migliori with a Light FM News Update. The man accused of murdering his father, then burning the Orange County house his dad lived in to cover it up, will face arraignment after his condition improves. Authorities say 32-year-old Thomas David Ryan, who was homeless, is being treated for injuries he sustained before he was taken into custody this weekend, following numerous tips from people who reported seeing his car in Scarry County. Authorities say that car was stolen from his father after the incident. He's believed to have killed his 70-year-old father, Robert Ryan, last Thursday, then setting his Greenville home on fire to make it look like he died in the blaze. Funeral arrangements are set for Newburgh detective Christopher Thompson, who passed away last week. The 35-year-old served with the Newburgh Police Department for nearly a decade. The wake, which is set for tomorrow, and Thursday's funeral will both take place at Cronimer Valley Firehouse in Newburgh. A canine lineup will take place in conjunction with the funeral service on Thursday morning in recognition of Thompson's service as a canine handler. A large law enforcement presence is encouraged. A Hudson Valley man is dead after driving his motorcycle on the shoulder of a New York City highway ramp this weekend.
13: David Rivera was killed Saturday morning on an eastbound Long Island Expressway on-ramp just east of 69th Street in Queens. Police think the 49-year-old from Marlboro, New York, struck a sewer grate on the shoulder he was driving on, lost control, and hit a barrier wall. He was pronounced dead from head trauma at the scene. No word if Rivera was wearing a helmet. In New York, I'm Andrew Whitman.
12: Sawyer Savings Bank has reopened all four of its branches after a week-long closure tied to a possible data security incident. Bank officials say third-party specialists restored and tested affected systems after a vendor vulnerability caused the disruption. The bank says there's no evidence customer accounts were directly affected, but the investigation into what data may have been exposed continues. Receive news updates all day with your Light FM app. More Murphy, Sam, and Jody next on Light FM.
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2: We read and see every single thing there that rolls in, so keep it coming.
3: Got an email for both of you, Murphy and Jody, from Barbara.
2: Hey, okay. Barbara.
3: Says, I heard about your NYC trip and how you enjoyed the Metropolitan Museum of Art.
2: The Met. Yes. I loved it. My favorite room was this, well, I say room, area, wing. It's called a wing. Sculptures.
3: Well, Barbara says, I highly recommend a book I just finished called All the Beauty in the World by Patrick Bringley. Mm-hmm. It's a memoir about his 10 years working as a guard at the Met and about his life. He's got pictures at the end of the book and most of the art pieces he talks about. Enjoy.
2: Oh, nice. Hmm. Man, if you work as a guard at the Met, it seems like you're just standing there, but you're not.
3: You
2: I know for
3: stories.
2: A fact. You know how when we were in the Egyptian area?
3: Yeah. Wang.
0: Please don't touch the stones, ma'am.
2: Right.
3: You tried touching something?
2: I didn't mean to. You know I'm very...
0: tactile.
3: It's a museum.
2: Thank you. I'm very tactile. Hey, please. You should be a guard. So we're in the Egyptian wing, and there's this beautiful tomb or I don't know.
3: Sarcophagus.
2: And it was so close. I was getting close to it, and I'm very touchy. And I started to touch the wall, and I swear to you, it was like he came out of nowhere as vaporized in front of me. Ma'am, stay back, please. And then I ended up having a great conversation with him.
0: Well, I don't.
2: Guard.
0: I mean, I really. Again, I've got the common sense. I'm not saying Jody doesn't have common sense.
2: It was a mistake.
0: But I know not to touch it. But still, shouldn't they have ropes around it? Honestly, yeah. if it's thousands of years old and you don't want people touching it, well, build something in that keeps people from touching.
2: They do. Right? They're security guards.
3: Well, no, it's funny though because when Sammy and I went to that museum in Chicago, mm-hmm. I mean, it's Van Gogh, it's Matisse, it's Monet, it's all of them, and you can walk right up. And at one point, I jokingly said to Sammy, there is nothing on this painting.
2: Unreal.
3: I can touch it because you can walk right up and it's like, I can touch it.
2: It's better for you as a patron of the museum for it to be right there in front of you.
0: Yeah, I agree.
2: So, yeah. Anyway.
3: You just have the common sense not to touch it.
2: I made a mistake. What is the name of the book again from
3: It is
2: Barbara?
3: From Patrick Bringley and it's called All the Beauty in the World.
2: Thank you.
0: They definitely discourage you from touching the statues in certain ways and taking selfies.
2: Okay. Which we did with you, Murphy.
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17: Here's three things to know today.
2: Number one, the Powerball rolled again last night. Nobody matched all six numbers. So Wednesday's jackpot is up to $975 million. Huh. Cash value being $422.3 million, something like that.
3: I'd take that.
2: Somebody at a 7-Eleven in Hollywood, California, won like just under $5 million. So some people won, just not everything.
3: Mm-hmm.
2: So the next one is Wednesday night. Number two, for those who keep old things, collectors, there's a video game shop owner who discovered like 100 copies of a never-before-seen version of the classic Super Mario Brothers and Duck Hunt cartridge.
3: Oh.
2: And it was like stuffed away behind Halloween decorations in a storage unit in perfect, near-perfect condition. They've taken them out. These things have unique screws and labels and motherboards. They're going to go to auction, expected to sell for $1 million or something like that. Found behind Halloween decor.
3: Wow.
2: And number three, this is just lovely. 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A favorite record. It doesn't matter what kind of music. It doesn't have to be like classical,
3: Mozart.
2: Relaxing. 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
1: If you are getting dressed or choosing clothes to go somewhere while you're listening to this, I want to address something.
0: Okay.
1: This is coming from someone who is normally overdressed. I was at this thing last week. Yeah. I was at this thing last week, you know, when I was traveling, and it was an industry thing, the radio and audio industry thing, and I was probably the most dressed up person in the room. And that's just me. Now, there was one other person, Mike, who's always also dressed to the nines.
2: He is, man.
1: Suit and tie, no matter what. But I usually wear a dress or a skirt and heels and like a nice top. And I did that again. And I looked around the room, and I've always done that too. I've always looked around the room like I'm the most dressed up person here. But, and I usually, like if I'm sitting next to a friend, which I did, I knew a lot of people in the room. I would say I'm so dressed up, but I just didn't even say a word about it this time. Because it's like, if you are the most overdressed, or you know that you're dressed differently, let's say you're dressed more down than everybody else at an occasion, never apologize for it. You are making a choice to be yourself. Mm-hmm. That is exactly what I did. I knew while getting dressed that it's a more casual event. I could have worn jeans and a jacket. I could have worn tennis shoes. But I chose to dress up because that's how I felt comfortable. That's me being myself. And it's just something to think about when you're getting dressed. Don't dress for necessarily the occasion. Always dress for the occasion.
0: Yeah.
1: Pay attention to what you're being invited to. But if you dress a little bit up or down, it's you being true to yourself.
0: It is.
1: Makes sense?
0: Yeah. And as long as it fits into, of course, depending on what company that you work for. I mean, there are going to be different companies have different expectations of that you do have to follow. I for one don't think that you overdressed, Jody. I think that you just dressed professionally.
1: It's a little bit up.
0: I don't think it's more than it needs to be. The reason I say that is because yes, we're in a world today where creative and freedom of expression is embraced better than it's ever been at any time.
1: Yes.
0: And I believe in that and support that. It still creates a statement about you.
1: It does.
0: And you can't, yes, you do have the choice. But you ultimately cannot create the impression that it, I'm sorry, you can't control the impression, you know, that it creates.
1: 110%. However you walk into the room, it's a statement you make without saying a word.
0: So I think if you're erring to one side, you're making the right choice.
1: Oh, always. Heels and skirts.
2: Yeah, this just Jody.
1: It is. Just like Sam is just often in chucks.
2: Yeah.
1: Just Sam.
0: Commercial free to start your workday. 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
2: We shared this thing that was posted on a first grade classroom's door, and you've had some comments. I want to share it in case you didn't see it on our Instagram and Facebook and TikTok and all that. It says, welcome to first grade, and then there's a little note that says, handle with care. And it says, if your family is experiencing difficulties at home, I would like to provide additional support at school. This is a note from the teacher.
0: Okay.
2: I understand that you are not always able to share details, and that is okay. If your child is coming to school after a difficult night, morning, or weekend, please text me, handle with care. Nothing else will be said or asked, but this will let me know that your child may need extra time, patience, or help during the day.
0: That's so sweet.
2: It's a handle with care note. This is assuming after the kids are already in school and, you know, you have the teacher's text. You have her contact info.
3: Yeah.
2: So it's just a good plan.
3: Mm-hmm.
2: And I took that picture and we shared it. And it's just something to remember that teachers are willing to do this.
3: Yeah, that's the thing, that she reached out. I mean, that she's taking the initiative, like, hey, let me know so we can make it easier.
2: And she's saying just text the words handle with care, because she doesn't need to know details. It's not her details are not her business, nor can he or she process a bunch of details about what happened to so-and-so last night or over the weekend or what's going on.
0: What grade did you say that was?
2: It's posted on a first grade classroom door.
0: So she's got the same group of students basically every day for the whole day, technically.
2: Probably, yes. From our Facebook and Instagram pages regarding this, Dawn said, this is an amazing note. I've had to message my son's teachers with almost the same message. He's autistic, and I usually say just give him an extra hug or just know he's having a day.
3: Mm-hmm.
2: I'm thrilled this teacher is willing to help these kids. Emily says, wow, great idea. I want that note. Jenny says, our teachers at our school are doing this as well. Notes on the doors for parents of how to reach me and why. Mm-hmm. Isn't that great? Pay attention to the notes and the stuff on the wall when you go to open house.
3: I like paying attention to see who's on red light, green light, and yellow light when you go. Because you know how the teachers keep track of who's in trouble and who's not in trouble this week?
2: Not all classrooms do that, do they?
0: I don't remember kids being called out for being bad kids. Yeah.
2: I don't know, Sam.
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The internet seems very, very divided about this. McDonald's has a new fall drink coming out this year. Some people are super excited. Others say, you're not Starbucks. Just give it up already. I'll tell you what that new drink is coming up in three songs, and you decide.

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caramel apple pie frappe latte, iced latte. It sounds like something you would get at Starbucks, right? Well, it's actually going to be on the menu at McDonald's this fall. Those drinks are expected to come out sometime late August.

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1: This is your reminder to go to the local fairs that we have here in the Hudson Valley this summer. Hey, it's Allison Kay. There's Orange, Ulster, and Dutchess County Fair. It's something that I like to do on a really beautiful summer night. Go and get some dinner from local vendors, get fair food like fried Oreos and fried dough. I like to play the games and sometimes go on the rides. And I also love that each county fair is totally different. This is your reminder to have fun at the county fairs this summer in the Hudson Valley.
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0: who does the grocery shopping at your home?
1: Me.
0: She says with a laugh, who else could be responsible for the groceries?
1: Oh, right. I think Cody, my boyfriend, should be doing more.
0: If he does do any of the shopping, is there any food that he thinks he's sneaking past you? Like, he thinks you didn't know he bought it.
1: Oh, yeah, just sweets, hidden fast food while I'm not home. And then he takes the trash tape straight out to the garbage can. And I'm like, you know, I go out there. I see what you're doing.
0: Well, hey, at least he has some initiative to take the trash out. My husband just throws it away in the apartment. I'm like, when did we have vanilla ice cream? He goes, we didn't have vanilla ice cream. I had vanilla ice cream last night. I was like, the whole gallon?
1: That's amazing.
0: This is why that man can't lose weight.
1: I thought those calories didn't count.
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10: Here's the Light FM weatherology forecast. Sunshine mixed with clouds at times today, with daytime highs approaching 87. Partly cloudy skies again tonight, lows level off around 62. Daytime highs approaching 85 tomorrow, mainly clear skies. Mid-80s Thursday with a chance for storms, upper 70s Friday. I'm meteorologist Jennifer Wojcicki. Get weather anytime by using your Light FM app. Currently 71.
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They've actually done studies on this and found it's about 40 to 60 hours to form a casual friendship, 80 to 100 hours to become real friends, and you have to spend over 200 hours with somebody to become their close friend. The cancer.

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1: It's great that free summer lunch programs are currently going on here in the Hudson Valley for students. Hey, it's Allison Kay. The free summer lunch programs in the area allow students to have food available to them even when school is out. It could be free breakfast or lunch or even both. I saw that the Port Jervis City School District and the Poughkeepsie City School District were participating in this program. If there's a school near you that you're interested, I would definitely look it up on their website. It's great for us to know about these free summer lunch programs available to Hudson Valley students this summer.
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0: I read somewhere the other day that men are saying they're the primary shoppers now, so I was testing the theory.
1: No, he buys too many snacks.
0: Okay, does he buy any snacks that he thinks has gotten past you and you didn't notice it?
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0: What does he normally go grab that he thinks that you don't know?
1: Like Nutter Butters and chips. Like, I'm not going to see a big bag of chips sitting there.
0: And the trash can never lies either.
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13: Here's the Light FM weatherology forecast. Sunshine mixed with clouds at times today, with daytime highs approaching 87. Partly cloudy skies again tonight, lows level off around 62. Daytime highs approaching 85. Tomorrow, mainly clear skies. Mid-80s Thursday with a chance for storms. Upper 70s Friday. I'm meteorologist Jennifer Wojcicki. Get weather anytime by using your Light FM app. Right now, it's 74 degrees.
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1: Coming up tomorrow, it's Keep the Wow Wednesday. 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
1: Have you ever visited a new city and instantly felt like you belong there? 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New York City came out at the top of that list. Paris was number 2.

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1: I would say both the destination and the artist are kind of bucket list. 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
2: 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Our colors will fade eventually, so if our time is running out, day after day, we'll make the mundane a masterpiece. Oh my, my, oh my, my love, I take one look at you, you're taking me out.

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1: Well, there's an overlook in Orange County that gives us a view of three states. Hey, it's Allison Kay. And yes, I want to experience this. I'm talking about Point Peter in Port Jervis. 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
0: She says with a laugh, who is not being helpful to you?
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1: 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Oh.
0: Okay, well then you can't be like, why is there ice cream in the trash this morning? I don't know.
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0: business that has been around since the 40s. Emil Melt Sr. started the business, passed it down to his son Emil Jr., then to Jeff Sr., and currently is being transferred over to our boys, Jeff Jr. and Jason. 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
11: 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Sunshine mixed with clouds at times this afternoon, with daytime highs approaching 87. Lows level off around 62. Tonight, partly cloudy skies. Daytime highs approaching 85. Tomorrow, mainly clear skies. Highs level off around 86 Thursday with a chance of thunderstorms. 81, bright sunshine expected Friday. I'm meteorologist Jennifer Wojcicki. Get weather anytime by using your Light FM app. Right now, 79.
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1: Coming up tomorrow, it's Keep the Wow Wednesday. 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
1: This is your reminder to go to the local fairs that we have here in the Hudson Valley this summer. Hey, it's Allison Cater's Orange, Ulster, and Dutchess County Fair. It's something that I like to do on a really beautiful summer night. Go and get some dinner from local vendors, get fair food like fried Oreos and fried dough. I like to play the games and sometimes go on the rides. And I also love that each county fair is totally different. This is your reminder to have fun at the county fairs this summer in the Hudson Valley.
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14: 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Sunshine mixed with clouds at times this afternoon, with daytime highs approaching 87. Lows level off around 62. Tonight, partly cloudy skies. Daytime highs approaching 85. Tomorrow, mainly clear skies. Highs level off around 86 Thursday, with a chance of thunderstorms. 81, bright sunshine expected Friday. I'm meteorologist Jennifer Wojcicki. Get weather anytime by using your Light FM app. Right now, it's 81 degrees.
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1: Coming up tomorrow, it's Keep the Wow Wednesday. 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

right now, the calendar still says summer. In fact, it's going to say summer until well into September. But your body's like, no, I want fall. I want pumpkin now. I think we can find a compromise. I'll tell you when pumpkin is coming back to Dairy Queen in three songs.

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There are still going to be some toasty days between now and Labor Day, but you want pumpkin. How about a compromise? The Pumpkin Pie Blizzard is coming back to Dairy Queen on August 31st. They're also doing a brown sugar cookie dough

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We play the best variety of the 80s, 90s, and today so you can have fun while you work. 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

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Is it wrapping paper? Is it magazines? 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
1: It's great that free summer lunch programs are currently going on here in the Hudson Valley for students. Hey, it's Allison Kay. 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I saw that the Port Jervis City School District and the Poughkeepsie City School District were participating in this program. 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It's great for us to know about these free summer lunch programs available to Hudson Valley students this summer.
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0: even know how this came up, but we were talking about it in the break room this morning. What is something that you lost because you accidentally left it on the top of your car? One of my coworkers said she lost her wallet that way. Another one lost her favorite Stanley. How about you?
1: Well, my grandpa was in the nursing home, and so I went to take him out of the nursing home and take him out for lunch. Put his cane and lit it up on the top of the Trailblazer to help get him in the car, and then I forgot about it. Then I drove to the restaurant, and he said, "Where's my cane?" And I said, "Oh, shoot." Sure enough, it was still on top of the car.
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6: Here's the Light FM weatherology forecast. Sunshine mixed with clouds at times this afternoon, with daytime highs approaching 87. Lows level off around 62. Tonight, partly cloudy skies. Daytime highs approaching 85. Tomorrow, mainly clear skies. Highs level off around 86 Thursday, with a chance of thunderstorms. 81, bright sunshine expected Friday. I'm meteorologist Jennifer Wojcicki. Get weather anytime by using your Light FM app. Right now, 83.
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1: Coming up tomorrow, it's Keep the Wow Wednesday. 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

Everywhere, you can't go into a store without seeing all those displays, everything for sale. 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And then other people are like, school, that was the best time of my life. So I'm curious. Did you love school when you were a kid? You can chat with me on our app. I'll share my honest answer in about three songs.

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0: John, you loved school back in the day because they had classes you actually like. What did you take?
1: When I went to high school, they taught auto mechanics, auto body, stuff like that.
0: Yeah, I didn't take those. I should have, though.

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1: Well, there's an overlook in Orange County that gives us a view of three states. Hey, it's Allison Kay. And yes, I want to experience this. I'm talking about Point Peter in Port Jervis. We can see New York State, Pennsylvania, and even New Jersey from this point. And in the summer, sometimes they have fireworks from Point Peter. 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
0: 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A wide variety of different eras. 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

0: You can't go anywhere without seeing back to school all over. And I'm curious if you love school back in the day, if you have happy feelings or not so much. What about you, Amy?
1: You and I, we were in marching band together.
0: Really?
1: And I was in the clarinet section. Oh. And I know at one point you were a drum major.
0: That is very true. I was a drum major. Yeah, we were both band geeks. I loved band. Band was so much fun. That's where a lot of my friends were. And that clarinet section, I gotta say, you guys were massive. So I'm gonna have to go through my yearbook and see if I can find you. I have blocked out, I'll be completely honest, a lot of my high school stuff. We had a lot of family trauma happen then, and I don't have many memories of those years. So yeah, I'm gonna go look in my yearbook. But hey, Amy, thank you for calling.
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22: 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Sunshine mixed with clouds at times this afternoon, with daytime highs approaching 87. Lows level off around 62. Tonight, partly cloudy skies. Daytime highs approaching 85. Tomorrow, mainly clear skies. Highs level off around 86 Thursday, with a chance of thunderstorms. 81, bright sunshine expected Friday. I'm meteorologist Jennifer Wojcicki. Get weather anytime by using your Light FM app. Currently, it's 82 degrees.
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1: Coming up tomorrow, it's Keep the Wow Wednesday. 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

0: Mandy, I saw your notes. 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
1: I need the money.
0: Well, that $500 Visa gift card, anyone has a chance to get it. Mandy, I know you're going to college, so your bills are ridiculous, but put your name in a win.

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1: This is your reminder to go to the local fairs that we have here in the Hudson Valley this summer. Hey, it's Allison Kager's Orange, Ulster, and Dutchess County Fair. It's something that I like to do on a really beautiful summer night. Go and get some dinner from local vendors, get fair food like fried Oreos and fried dough. I like to play the games and sometimes go on the rides. And I also love that each county fair is totally different. This is your reminder to have fun at the county fairs this summer in the Hudson Valley.
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3: 9W northbound picking up some heavy slowdowns. Looks like we might have a crash over by Old Post Road in Newburgh. A little bit bunched up at the Newburgh Beacon Bridge. Extra company heading into Orange County. Delays on 84 westbound from right before 9D and Beacon. Stop and go on the approach at the Mid-Hudson Bridge heading into Dutchess County. No complaints at the Kingston-Rhinecliff heading in that direction. Better ride on 44 westbound. Accident picked up over by Burnett Boulevard in Arlington. 55 eastbound, a packed ride hitting the brakes heading over to Titusville Road in Poughkeepsie. 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
2: 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She chatted with me on our app, which you're welcome to do anytime also. She sent me a little chat and sent me this joke. What is a tree's favorite drink? What is a tree's favorite drink? Well, a tree loves to drink root beer. Yeah, get it? Root beer. Jackie, appreciate you sending me that joke. Now, I am looking for more, and, you know, that could always be coming from you, too. Just open up our app and hit that little chat button. Send me your joke. Everything that is typed there and sent, I see all of those, and I would love to see one from you.
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6: 9W northbound picking up some heavy slowdowns. Looks like we might have a crash over by Old Post Road in Newburgh. A little bit bunched up at the Newburgh Beacon Bridge. Extra company heading into Orange County. Delays on 84 westbound from right before 9D and Beacon. Stop and go on the approach at the Mid-Hudson Bridge heading into Dutchess County. No complaints at the Kingston-Rhinecliff heading in that direction. Better ride on 44 westbound. Accident picked up over by Burnett Boulevard in Arlington. 55 eastbound. A packed ride hitting the brakes heading over to Titusville Road in Poughkeepsie. 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
10: Here's the Light FM weatherology forecast. Lows dip down to about 61 tonight under partly cloudy skies. 85 tomorrow, sunshine mixed with clouds at times. Slight chance for showers. Tomorrow night, lows level off around 62. High temperatures reach up to 85 Thursday with a slight chance of thunderstorms. 81, ample sunshine expected Friday. I'm meteorologist Jennifer Wojcicki. Get weather anytime by using your Light FM app. Currently, it's 81 degrees.
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1: Coming up tomorrow, it's Keep the Wow Wednesday. 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

0: listening while you're driving home today, and I saw a note from Carrie. In fact, I saw quite a few notes from Carrie. She loves Lady Gaga, and she wanted to hear Lady Gaga while she was driving home today. Carrie, I wanted to let you know that is coming up right after this.
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1: They say the holy water's watered down, and this town's lost its faith. 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

If you go to my house, I am the one who is the stickler on spending. I love finding free stuff, and I have a little tip for you. 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But first, you got to put your name in to win.

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1: 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Take a guess. I'll have the answer for you next. 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
1: It's great that free summer lunch programs are currently going on here in the Hudson Valley for students. Hey, it's Allison Kay. 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

0: but even both. I saw that the Port Jervis City School District and the Poughkeepsie City School District were participating in this program. If there's a school near you that you're interested, I would definitely look it up on their website. It's great for us to know about these free summer lunch programs available to Hudson Valley students this summer.
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3: Delays are building on 84 westbound, heading over to the Orange County bound Newburgh Beacon Bridge. About a mile and a half before 9D and Beacon, a crash blocking a lane with police on the scene. Jam there and backed up to the Taconic and East Fishkill, causing some heavy pockets of slowdowns on 52 westbound. Everybody hopping off to avoid that situation. Looking good on the approach at the Mid-Hudson Bridge. Delays have thinned out getting into Dutchess County. A bit bunched up at the Kingston-Rhinecliff heading in that direction. 199 eastbound keeps you stop and go approaching River Road in Rhinebeck. 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

The big Q today, I bring this up because we have a chunk of people right now in the United States who are thinking that they may have to make a career change because of how our world works now. AI is now in the mix, and people may not have a job if they continue on the path that they're in. What would you say is the number one in-demand job right here in the U.S. that is most resistant to AI? I'm actually going to give you the top three answers. This is from data pulled from the U.S. Bureau of Labor Statistics. A whole analysis was done about this. The top three most in-demand jobs right here in the United States that are most resistant to AI. Number three is an elementary school teacher. My mom was one of those for 30-some years. Those kids need a person. Number two is a home health aide. So thankful for all of you who do that. And number one is a registered nurse. Yes, that is a skill I don't have.

0: I am so thankful that there are people who love to be nurses.
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21: Delays are building on 84 westbound, heading over to the Orange County bound Newburgh Beacon Bridge. About a mile and a half before 9D and Beacon, a crash blocking a lane with police on the scene. Jam there and backed up to the Taconic and East Fishkill, causing some heavy pockets of slowdowns on 52 westbound. Everybody hopping off to avoid that situation. Looking good on the approach at the Mid-Hudson Bridge. Delays have thinned out getting into Dutchess County. A bit bunched up at the Kingston-Rhinecliff heading in that direction. 199 eastbound keeps you stop and go approaching River Road in Rhinebeck. 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
25: Here's the Light FM weatherology forecast. Lows dip down to about 61 tonight under partly cloudy skies. 85 tomorrow, sunshine mixed with clouds at times. Slight chance for showers. Tomorrow night, lows level off around 62. High temperatures reach up to 85 Thursday with a slight chance of thunderstorms. 81, ample sunshine expected Friday. I'm meteorologist Jennifer Wojcicki. Get weather anytime by using your Light FM app. Currently 83.
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1: Coming up tomorrow, it's Keep the Wow Wednesday. 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

What would you say you look at the most? TikTok, Instagram, Facebook? Do you use Snapchat? I like had a whole conversation with somebody the other day. I'm like, I feel so old because I hate Snapchat. Yeah, what do you use the most? Let me know on our app.

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1: I feel like Snapchat might be part of the reason why kids have a horrible attention span.
0: Oh, I agree.

I'm so excited for parents because not only did you just have Toy Story 5 for your kids in movie theaters, but another kids movie that they are going to freak out over. It's coming out in February. I'll share more in 15.

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1: Well, there's an overlook in Orange County that gives us a view of three states. Hey, it's Allison Kay. And yes, I want to experience this. I'm talking about Point Peter in Port Jervis. We can see New York State, Pennsylvania, and even New Jersey from this point. And in the summer, sometimes they have fireworks from Point Peter. While in Port Jervis, if you want to see more scenic views, you have to check out the Hawk's Nest Highway. This allows us to drive along the Delaware River, and it's one of my favorite views in Orange County. 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
3: Crash on 84 westbound picked up about a mile and a half before 9D and Beacon, but now we've got a new collision off to the shoulder by Route 9. Still jammed there heading toward 52. Delays go back to Limekiln Road. Just a packed ride on 90 southbound, hitting the brakes, heading over to Chelsea Road in Wappingers Falls. Slow crawl there from Old Hopewell Road. Looking good heading into Dutchess County at the Mid-Hudson and Kingston-Rhinecliff bridges. No big issues on 9W southbound, heading through Port Ewan and Esopus. Moving well on the thruway in both directions, heading over to 299 in New Paltz. 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

0: If you've got little kids, I wanted to give you a heads up because there is a movie coming to theaters in February of 2027. And if they love Cocomelon, they're going to love this.
1: Welcome to Lost and Found.
0: Yeah, Cocomelon, the movie, is hitting theaters. And
2: 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I'm trying to find my bear, Bobo.
0: It's all about Lost and Found.
3: 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But it won't be easy.
0: Lots of amazing songs, new songs, and, of course, voices that your kids are going to recognize because it's Cocomelon. Yeah. Hitting theaters in February. Stick it on your calendar now. And who knows? I mean, this could be a really good reward for those chore charts that maybe you're trying with your kids. Yeah, Cocomelon the movie is coming out.
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15: Crash on 84 westbound picked up about a mile and a half before 90 and Beacon, but now we've got a new collision off to the shoulder by Route 9. Still jammed there heading toward 52. Delays go back to Limekiln Road. Just a packed ride on 90 southbound, hitting the brakes heading over to Chelsea Road and Wappingers Falls. Slow crawl there from Old Hopewell Road. Looking good heading into Dutchess County at the Mid-Hudson and Kingston-Rhinecliff bridges. No big issues on 9W southbound, heading through Port Ewan and Esopus. Moving well on the thruway in both directions, heading over to 299 in New Paltz. 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
18: Hudson Valley weather.
19: Here's the Light FM weatherology forecast. Lows dip down to about 61 tonight under partly cloudy skies. 85 tomorrow, sunshine mixed with clouds at times. Slight chance for showers. Tomorrow night, lows level off around 62. High temperatures reach up to 85 Thursday with a slight chance of thunderstorms. 81, ample sunshine expected Friday. I'm meteorologist Jennifer Wojcicki. Get weather anytime by using your Light FM app. Currently, it's 82 degrees.
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0: 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I have a question for you. Did you just let out a big old sigh like that? Well, experts are saying you're probably stressed. According to neurologists at UCLA, listen to this, the average person sighs every 5 minutes. Every mammal on the planet sighs, and generally speaking, it's how we all maintain proper lung function and cool the brain. But sighing, it can also be a result of heavy stress. Because as you know, when we're stressed, our body releases fight or flight hormones, and that makes our breathing more shallow. So we tend to start sighing more to get more oxygen. In fact, sighing, it can increase by 10 times when you're stressed. It's your body's way of trying to get you to do some deep breathing, which has been shown to calm your heart rate and lower your blood pressure. So if you notice yourself sighing a lot more than usual, check your stress level. You may need to do some extra deep breathing to calm down.
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0: And coming up, I'll tell you about what experts are calling the great timeline shift, delaying college, delaying a first job and marriage and kids. What's going on with this timeline shift? Next, 94.3 Light FM.

0: here's a headline that got my attention. We have become a society of late bloomers. What does that mean? According to the Wall Street Journal, all those timelines we used to follow, like college right out of high school, marriage after college, your first job, then a house, then kids, everything has been turned around, apparently, and social psychologists believe it's not necessarily a bad thing. Who says you can't become a first-time dad at the age of 50 or graduate from college at 60? But many of us were raised to believe we had to follow a certain script. I lived in that script. Laura Carstensen is director of the Stanford Center on Longevity, and she tells us younger generations are increasingly pushing back everything from the age they start a full-time job to when they begin saving for retirement. And everything from online degrees to fertility treatments has changed what it means to be middle-aged. We're also living 30 extra years on average over the last century. So Carstensen says instead of feeling pressure to rush through all the big stuff only to face a long period of unproductivity at the end of our lives, why not spread out the milestones? She believes it's fine to make a timeline that works for you. I believe in this too.
1: Intelligence for your life.
0: Just ahead, if your goal is to live to be 100, new research shows where you choose to live is crucial. I'll share the top factors to look for in your neighborhood that will predict how long you might live. 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

I want to start this off with a question. Does your neighborhood have what it takes to help you live to be 100? Here are the factors associated with a longer life, according to new research from Washington State University. First, your neighborhood should be easily walkable. Studies show that the more access you have to parks and restaurants and shops that are within walking distance, the longer you'll likely live. Because walking encourages you to be more active, which is proven to boost your overall health. Boy, that makes sense. It also helps if your neighbors are all different ages. What? Yep. Researchers found a strong correlation between so-called mixed age communities and living a longer life.

0: is because different generations expose you to a variety of social opportunities. It helps satisfy your brain's craving for novelty. So the more diverse your community's age range, the less likely you'll feel out of touch and alone, and the longer you will likely live.
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Welcome back to Intelligence for Your Life. And did you know that of all the doctors we can see, the dermatologist is the one we never see enough? According to a recent survey, a whopping 60% of people said they've never visited a dermatologist for a skin cancer check. This is a big deal. Regular screenings could literally save your life. Dermatologists happen to find 63% of melanomas at their earliest stage when they can be treated. Make an appointment, especially if you, like me, have fair hair and fair skin, freckles, or a history of bad sunburns. 94.3 Light FM.

0: Okay, surveys tell us a whopping 80% of adults describe themselves as night owls, while only 1 in 5 people say they're early birds who consistently wake up before 7 a.m. But several new studies show early bird behavior has some big benefits. For example, early birds are better problem solvers. That's according to a study by the University of Education in Germany. It found that early birds have stronger analytical skills because the brain is more alert and focused in the morning when our body temperature is high. Early birds also tend to be the calmest people on the planet. Researchers from the American Academy of Sleep Medicine say a big reason people stay up late is because they're stressed about something, their job, relationship, finances, and getting less sleep has a negative impact on everything from your immune system to your willpower to your mood. So it makes sense that if you consistently wake up with the early birds, you're probably more emotionally stable simply because you're getting more sleep than the night owls.
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0: Welcome back to Intelligence for Your Life. Why are we down in the dumps? It may be due to a deficiency in a certain mineral that would be magnesium. Yeah, check this out. Two big things magnesium does is relax us and help us manage stress. In fact, magnesium is referred to as a chill pill because it activates the GABA neurotransmitter, which calms us down. But almost all of us get less than the daily recommended amount, about 100 milligrams less than we should. It's because our modern life is basically anti-magnesium. Our ancient ancestors got plenty of it because they ate organ meats all the time. They ate more seafood. They drank mineral water. But modern farming reduces magnesium in the soil, and it's been removed from our tap water most times. Plus, stress depletes our magnesium. So one of the biggest sources of magnesium is unrefined grains. And at the turn of the 20th century, when bread and wheat products were unrefined, only 1% of North Americans had depression before the age of 75. In 1955, when white bread was introduced, which was stripped of magnesium, 6% of Americans, for example, had depression before the age of 24. So scientists started realizing there must be a connection between magnesium and our mood. Recently, the University of Vermont's Clinical Research Center conducted a study in which adults diagnosed with moderate depression were given daily magnesium supplements. You know what? After 2 weeks, those getting the extra magnesium had an improvement that was equal to the effectiveness of Prozac. So if you're feeling down in the dumps, talk to your doctor about taking a magnesium supplement or eat more spinach, pumpkin seeds, almonds, and whole grain wheat bread, all top food sources of magnesium.
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31: 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Partly cloudy skies tonight with lows around 61. Daytime highs approaching 85. Tomorrow, sunshine mixed with clouds at times. Lows around 62. Tomorrow night, slight chance for showers. Slight chance of thunderstorms Thursday. Daytime highs approaching 85. 82, mainly sunny, Friday. I'm meteorologist Jennifer Wojcicki. Get weather anytime by using your Light FM app. Right now, 79.
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1: Coming up tomorrow, it's Keep the Wow Wednesday. 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